won the Democratic gubernatorial primary by a large margin and will face Republican primary winner Greg Hull. Maggie Toulouse-Oliver won by a substantial margin in the Democratic lieutenant governor race, while David Gallegos won the Republican contest. Read more at TousNews.com. In other news headlines, the Senate race in Iowa has been one of the most closely watched this year, and the general election matchup is now set, with Democrats hoping for a gain. Iowa is also where President Donald Trump's endorsement streak ended when his pick for governor lost in yesterday's Republican primary. Democrats have settled on a nominee in a New Jersey congressional district that could decide which party controls the House after November's election. The U.S. House, for the first time, has approved a war powers resolution that would halt the U.S. military action against Iran. Today's action defied the president as a handful of Republicans joined with Democrats to end the three-month-long war. House Speaker Mike Johnson had tried to prevent an outcome that would show the mounting opposition to the war, but displeasure has only grown as the conflict drags on. The roll call today was 215 to 208, but next steps are uncertain. Trump would likely reject any measure from Congress to limit his authority. SpaceX says it plans to raise up to $75 billion when it goes public this month, setting the stage for the largest ever stock market debut and putting Elon Musk on course to becoming the world's first trillionaire. The company said it will sell more than 555 million shares at $135 each in an initial public offering. The offering would give SpaceX a market value of $1.77 trillion. Only six companies in the S&P 500 are currently worth more. And this is Howie with your KNCE Daily News Headlines. 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

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It's 4 minutes after 6 o'clock this evening. Thank you, Vinyl Val. This is Rita in for Sarah here on Heart and Soul. Delighted to be spending a couple of early June evening hours with you, my friends. Let's take a quick look at the weather, because it's nice out. And it rained, at least it rained where I was. Hop in the DJ chat at truetausradio.com. Tell me if it rained where you were. It's 57 degrees at Angel Fire Airport, which is not the local temperature I was looking for. But tonight, a 20% chance of showers and thunderstorms before 9 p.m., low tonight around 47, and tomorrow, similar weather to today, a slight chance of showers and thunderstorms before 4, between 4 and 5, after 5. I don't know why they wrote it this way. It's just an ongoing slight chance. We will take that slight chance. The high tomorrow near 82, light and variable winds. We've got a little bit of potential oncoming precipitation for the next few days. We will take every drop of it. Congratulations to those of you who are out of school, heading towards being out of school, otherwise taking a summer break. I love that for you.

Shintaro Sakamoto here. If you listen to this program, you know Sarah loves that. And I am here to bring you the Sarah Hart vibes with a little ROC twist. I've also got a special guest in studio with me this evening. He'll be in here shortly as soon as he finishes reading the FCC rules for how to behave on public airwaves.

had Mel Torme on the mind, so that's what's coming your way. This is KNCE. We're delighted to be with you. This is Rita, here till 8 o'clock. Keep it tuned to Truth House Radio.

0: Well, I promised you all a special guest this evening, and I am so happy to have in studio with me the killer sound boy himself, Sir Tangent.
1: Hey, Rita. Glad to be here. Yeah. That's a good sound.

0: Would you like to introduce yourself to the people, Sir Tangent?
1: Hello, everybody. This is Sir Tangent coming back. It's been at least a year hiatus, probably longer. And we are in a new moon cycle, and therefore we need some great music going forward. I'm happy to be here with Rita. Thank you, Sarah Hart, for letting us step in.
0: I can't wait for the DJ chat to be filled with people reminding you that we're not in a new moon cycle. We just came through a full moon.
1: What?
0: Mojo Marvin is here to say Canada doesn't censor broadcast television or radio. If you're close enough to the Canadian border, you can pick up some sweet Canadian signals full of all the things we can't say here in America. Sir Tangent, tell me what you've learned about the Federal Communications Commission.
1: Well, I've learned that the First Amendment doesn't apply necessarily to everything all at once.
0: Right.
1: Unless it's after 10 p.m.
0: That's enough of your mic.

0: Well, Sir Tangent and I always have a good time bringing new tunes together in here. It does mean it's going to be a slightly schizophrenic playlist, don't you think?
1: I think that you and I didn't syncopate very well this time. Let's see what happens.
0: We didn't. We really didn't confer at all.
1: I'm very excited about it, though.
0: Yeah. Well, that's why you were outside reviewing the rules. What's up, Sydney Ray? Happy to have all of you here with us this evening. It's a big day. We just came through the primary elections.
1: Congratulations to everybody who ran.
0: And especially to everyone who won.
1: I know.
0: It's most of the people who won.
1: I think that's so unnerving to do that.
0: To run for office.
1: Run for office and hear all of the town meetings and stuff and people yelling at you. That takes a lot of nerve.
0: Well, I know for a fact that your wife watched the entire sheriff's debate last night.
1: Which was awesome.
0: Yeah. Like before going to vote, which is the kind of voter education, voter literacy that I am supportive of. I mean, she did more work than I did.
1: With Miata and Gallegos. And yeah, it's just like amazing.
0: And that other guy.
1: The other guy from Red River.
0: Anyway. Here's to the reign of Deb Haaland coming to New Mexico. What?

0: That's right. You're joining us here on Canadian radio. This is Heart and Soul without Miss Heart this evening. I am afraid you're stuck with ROC and Sir Tangent, but we're happy to be here, right?
1: Thanks for tuning in.
0: We want to say congratulations to Jeremy Jones.
1: Congratulations, Jeremy Jones. 25 years at Tao Charter School, retiring today.
0: I mean, mostly. Doesn't have to go to work anymore.
1: No.
0: We'd love to hear from you if you recently retired. 575-737-8326 is the number in studio. Do you not have to work anymore?
1: I do have to work.
0: Not you.
1: Oh.
0: But if you don't have to work for a living, I mean, I don't know if I want to hear from you, but I am happy for you.

All right, we started off with Mel Torme, "Coming Home, Baby," we heard. Killer Soundboy from Fort Knox 5. And we are now heading into this song I love by Pomplamoose. It's called "Be Better at Listening." This is KNCE.

0: about yourself. Step two.
1: Step two.
0: Focus on someone else. Step three.
1: Step three.
0: Ask them a question like you care. Step four.
1: Step four.
0: Try to care. Step one.
1: Step one.
0: Stop thinking about yourself. Step two.
1: Step two.
0: Focus on someone else. Step three.
1: Step three.
0: Ask them a question like you care. Step four.
1: Step four.
0: Try to care.

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0: or tangent.
1: Yes?
0: You picked that song.
1: I did. I know there's a lot of Black Sabbath, Ozzy Osbourne fans out there, and this just struck a chord with me.
0: That was Crazy Train by Metalachi.
1: Mm-hmm.
0: What do you know about them?
1: I know that they have a lot of horns, and I'm a big fan of horns.
0: Well, speaking of horns, I mean, incredible timing for that handoff, because we got a text from our good friend Pete DiCamillo.
1: I thought it was Pete Mangione.
0: We'll get to that. Pete says, I'll have you know that ROC is Rochester, New York's airport code and a popular nickname pronounced rock for the great Western New York City and birthplace of Chuck Mangione.
1: No way. Get out of here.
0: Who famously played the...
1: Flute?
0: Flugelhorn?
1: Flugelhorn!
0: Or so says the internet. Anyway, Pete, thanks to your...
1: Let's go back to the 70s.
0: Timely outreach. We found you a Chuck Mangione song. Is there anything you want to say to Pete, Sir Tangent?
1: Pete, let me do a barbecue.
0: This one goes out to Pete, the King of Barbecue. Feels So Good from Chuck Mangione here on Truth House Radio.

0: Hey, Scott, how long do you want to commit to this joke?
1: It gets better. Just listen.
0: Okay. I mean, I don't think it's bad.
1: No. I mean, this is the soundtrack for the entire 70s.
0: It's sort of a tender horn. That's what she said.
1: Tender horn.
0: When's it pick up?
1: Can you fast forward like a minute?

0: Okay, as much as I would like to commit to 9 minutes of flugelhorn.
1: You're going away? What?
0: Well, we're not going away, but we are going to use the sweet, sweet stylings of Chuck to let you know that Taos Cancer Support Services invites the community to For the Health of It. It's an annual walk raising funds and awareness for those affected by cancer in Taos County. 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You want to know a fun fact, Scott?
1: I love facts.
0: Back in the day, when I was just a wee development assistant at Holy Cross Hospital, I helped name that event.
1: Are you serious?
0: For the Health of It. Get it?
1: What? I'm going to go tomorrow.
0: I'm just really proud of all the folks who have kept that up all these years. You know, a lot of communities do, you know, the Susan G. Komen walks and that sort of thing, and Taos just built its own, so all the money stays here, which, if that's not Taos ingenuity in a nutshell, I don't know what is.
1: This is why it's a great community.
0: I think Chuck Mangione's why it's a great community. 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You got any siblings, Scott?
1: I have a sibling. Well, oh, you just outed me. That's cruel.
0: I bet nobody recognized your voice before that.
1: Probably not. You know, as adopted, I could have 1,000 siblings as far as I know.
0: I mean, that would be the extreme end of what's possible, but...
1: But there is one on the adoption record. Yes, I do have a sister.
0: Yeah. What's your sister's name?
1: Mary Tennant. Lives in Velarde. That's where the apples are.
0: Shout out to Mary Tennant. Okay. Thank you, Chuck. We're going to transition.
1: I love you, Chuck. You made my childhood.
0: We love you, Pete. Thanks for that. We're going to bring you some salt and come back with some newly released tunes in a little bit. This is KNCE. Stay with us.

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4: You know what happened in 1986, Sir Tangent?
5: Yeah, I was a junior in high school.
4: But do you know what happened?
5: Grenada?
4: Montserrat Oyana del Tolmo was born on the 1st of June. You do, and she just had a birthday.
5: Oh my God, her happy birthday, Mono!
4: I really thought you were about to sing it. We love you, Mono. Happy birthday. Okay, it is 6:41 here in Taos, New Mexico, which means it is time for a check of the live Taos calendar.
6: Oh, whoops.
4: Not even close. We're working on our improv skills in here, and Scott's vibe is no, but also. All right. You are not too late to go play volleyball at Dalé, although I feel like I didn't see anyone playing Dalé when we were previously there, so maybe not that. But there is stuff going on at Dalé.
5: The grass was a little bit wet after that rainstorm.
4: They don't play on the grass.
5: That's true.
4: Okay.
5: The sand was clumpy.
4: Until 9 o'clock at the Adobe Bar at the Taos Inn. That's the living room of Taos. It's John Archuleta at... Oh, speaking of improv, oh, nope, you're too late. But from 6 to 8 on Wednesdays, it does appear that there is improvisation for the theater at Community of Love at 69 Blueberry Hill Road. Every Wednesday at Baravino. It's traditional Irish music from 6 to 8. Can you say that with rolled R's? Bara.
5: Oh, Bara?
4: Barra.
5: Barra.
4: No, you can't. Wow, you're worse than me.
5: I did speak Russian at one time.
4: Was that the Russian? Is the Russian in the room with us?
5: No, there's no Russian rolling R's there.
4: Yeah. Okay. Well, anyway, it's Irish music at Baravino.
5: Wait, the Irish roll their R's?
4: No, the name of the bar.
5: Oh.
4: I just learned tonight that there is a Taos trail running group, and they run in various locations around town, and they have a website, and you can find them at TaosTrailRunners.com for their upcoming location, and it's all levels. Elliot was saying you can run, you can walk. Those are the two options, I suppose, in a running group. But I might start doing this of a Wednesday evening.
5: I think you should listen to Elliot. Elliot recently finished the Boston Marathon and last year ran the New York Marathon.
4: Do you know what's even weirder than that?
5: What's that?
4: I was at the Boston Marathon.
5: Holy moly!
4: My auntie lives just right up the hill from Boston College in Newton, Massachusetts.
5: Right.
4: And the place that you can walk from her house to watch the marathon is right after what's called Heartbreak Hill, which is one of the kind of famous long stretches near the end of the Boston Marathon. You're at mile like 20, and it's just a bunch of uphills. And the story allegedly, there's two versions. One is that in one of the early years of the marathon, someone, you know, in the lead thought they had it, and then they were passed on Heartbreak Hill, thus breaking their heart.
5: Oh!
4: And then I think the other one is it's so hard it feels like you're having a heart attack.
5: It's at the very end of the race.
4: But I was standing there on the downslope after Heartbreak Hill, because at that point, you know, I mean, and let's be clear, I don't run marathons. I don't run.
5: I'm a passive watcher.
4: But yeah. I would imagine if you're going to run 25-ish miles mm-hmm. and you get to mile 20, you mm-hmm. got to feel pretty good. Especially when you're going downhill, the wind's at your back. It's a beautiful day in Boston, Massachusetts.
5: The endorphins are kicking. Yeah.
4: So I just stood there and watched these runners go by for about an hour. I cried like 5 times. I was just so proud of all of them because they're all coming down the hill like hard part's over, kind of.
5: Did you see anybody trip?
4: I didn't see a single person trip, but I said awesome. Hard part's over as though I could go out and run even 5 miles right now, which is
5: inspiring.
4: In any event, if you, like me, want to take up running... Tell us Trail Runners on Wednesdays. Let's see. The Bluegrass Jam is probably wrapping up over at Dale, but there's always some great folks there. Until 9 o'clock down at Sagebrush Grill and Cantina, it's Jess Wayne. Until 8:30 at the Social Club, it is Bachata Social Dance. And starting in just 15 minutes at Dale. Do you know what happens on Wednesday nights at Dale?
5: Is it trivia?
4: It's trivia! As former trivia hosts ourselves,
5: yes,
4: may we recommend
5: one of the best things ever.
4: A fun evening of trivia.
5: Yes, so yes. fun. It's a great group of people.
4: All right, Sir Tangent, what did we hear in that last segment?
5: It was difficult.
4: For you?
5: Yeah.
4: To listen to?
5: I'm not sure if I understood everything that was happening with those lyrics.
4: The Crazy Train lyrics?
5: The Crazy Train was okay. I understood that. That's my
4: we
5: childhood.
4: We heard from... who did we hear from? We heard from Chuck Mangione, that much we all know.
5: And his lyrics are great.
4: Yes, they are. Good Things Will Come After the Pressure by Salt. Crazy Train by Metalachi. Oh, Soothing from Laura Marling was in there, that song. The Soothing and The Good Things Will Come After the Pressure?
5: I don't know if I've ever heard Salt before. Baseline. Salt's a great band.
4: S-A-U-L-T, all capital letters. They're fantastic. That's off their new record. And speaking of which, this is a relatively new release from Dry Cleaning that I have next by request from the Silent Rabbit we have in the radio station with us. So remember, you're here on KNCE, True Taos Radio. 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

0: dry cleaning on KNCE. What do we got next, or tangent?
1: I say we have Bronski Beat from the mid-1980s. That's when I had a lot of eyeliner and new wave clothing, Flock of Seagulls.
0: When you say Flock of Seagulls, do you mean the haircut?
1: I mean the haircut and the band.
0: Like you had that haircut?
1: Oh, yeah. The huge wave in the front and short sides. And then I had underlining green eyeliner.
0: Bring it back.

0: Small Town Boy on KNCE. Now listen, Sir Tangent.
1: Yes?
0: I appreciate having a backseat driver here in the studio.
1: I got the map.
0: Yeah. Do you know how to read a map?
1: It's upside down right now, but...
0: Okay. Well, at your age.
1: I don't have my glasses.
0: The problem is that you can't see anything. Not that you don't know about maps. Listen, so you requested a Billie Eilish song to dedicate to your friend.
1: This is from my friend Nathaniel Evans.
0: But I changed the song.
1: You what? What?
0: Well, I wanted to hear a different Billie Eilish song.
1: All right, I'm sure he can adapt.
0: Okay, well, we're about to find out.
1: Okay.

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7: Sir Tangent
6: here on Heart and Soul with you until 8 o'clock. This one's for the Silent Rabbit. It's called John Batiste Interlude. It's by Lana Del Rey. Okay, in that last set, we heard Chihiro, Billie Eilish.
7: I love Billie Eilish. Who is that?
6: Billie Eilish.
7: Oh.
6: You mean who is... First of all, her full name is Billie Pirate O'Connell Eilish.
7: I'm not sure I've heard of her before.
6: Oh, yeah. Okay. All right. All right. And her brother, Finnegan's Wake. What's his name? Finnegan? Phineas. Yes. Phineas O'Connell. These are my people. Imagine naming your child Pirate. In any way.
7: Is O'Connell like Smith? Is it the same kind of...
6: No, like, how dare you?
7: Okay.
6: It's way more of us. It's a common, but not the most common Irish surname.
7: My dad's name is Byron.
6: That's a British name.
7: Okay. Didn't you just say Byron?
6: No.
7: I thought you said Byron. Okay.
6: I said pirate.
7: Oh, pirate. Sorry.
6: Oh, did you leave your glasses and your hearing aids in the car?
7: Yeah. And without my glasses, I can't hear very well.
6: Yeah, that's what I've always said about you. All right. A check of the weather. It is 68 degrees outside. It was a nice day, huh?
7: Beautiful.
6: Did you get that storm in Hondo?
7: Well, that's what we were looking for the last 5 days. That storm was beautiful.
6: Yeah. To give us a little upcoming weather forecast, Scott, what do we have to expect this summer?
7: Going forward, we are hoping that the... climate change is going to produce a lot more storms and rapid rainfall throughout the month of July, which will more than make up for the lack of snowfall that we had this winter. Anybody want to take bets?
6: We love a hopeful weather forecast. To be clear, no one in the studio is a meteorologist nor has any training in weather forecasting whatsoever.
7: I don't know anything about science.
6: Yeah, but I do like the idea of rain. And in fairness, the real scientists are saying potentially strong El Nino.
7: That's true.
6: The scientist in the studio is nodding.
7: Silent bunny.
6: Anyway, the next few days will continue much like today. Tomorrow, a high of 80 degrees, sunshine with some clouds, a stray shower or thunderstorm possible. Let's hope for that. It's the third day of June. Can you believe that?
7: Happy June.
6: Happy June. You're a teacher.
7: I am. And... we had our last day yesterday.
6: Congratulations.
7: So good. Yeah.
6: How are the children these days? Still learning?
7: They're still learning.
6: Yep.
7: And they still love their teachers.
6: I bet they do. Now that's a, how long have you been a teacher?
7: 23 years.
6: That's an old pro answer. The students are great thanks to me.
7: Without me, where would they be?
6: Yeah, that's what I always say. All right. It is 3 minutes past the 7 o'clock hour here in Taos, New Mexico. And we're going to go... we're going to take a slight left turn, leading us back around kind of a hairpin 180 to where I wanted to get. So, you know, keep that map open, Sir Tangent.
7: Okay. Are we going north, south, or west?
6: We're going all east. Directions, baby.

0: Lily Allen on KNCE. But like old Lily Allen. I mean, that's 2006 Lily Allen.
1: Oh, that is super old.
0: I just mean she just released a new album last year about her husband's infidelity. And it's really good. Sort of a divorce record. And Scott, you've brought us this next song.
1: I did. You know, I heard this on the subway in New York in 2000.
0: And even older than Lily Allen's song.
1: Way older. This guy's ancient. And he was just sitting there playing his didgeridoo. I'm not sure when the last time you heard some trans didgeridoo, but this is good.
0: Are you saying trans?
1: Trans.
0: Like the didgeridoo?
1: Like disco.
0: The word, sir, is trance.
1: Is it?
0: Yes.
1: Oh.
0: What are you saying?
1: I was like, you know, transitional.
0: Incredible.
1: Okay.
0: Well, it's inclusive your way.
1: It is. No, I mean, he played for everybody.
0: The album is called Transformation.
1: Right. That's what I'm saying.
0: But with a CE.
1: Oh.
0: Yeah. Anyway, Digworks.
1: This guy's good.
0: Coming at you live on KNCE.

0: Tell me about the subway, Scott.
1: So usually in the subway, and this time of year, it smells fragrant. But by August, it's not as fragrant. There's a little bit of a sulfur smell, and it's sour.
0: Tell us about public transit, Grandpa.
1: But it is a great way to get around, see all the people.
0: Apparently, it's a great way to hear the didgeridoo.
1: Did you know there's 180 different languages and dialects spoken in New York City?
0: There have to be more than that.
1: It's amazing.
0: Is that a factoid from the 90s when
1: that's
0: you lived
1: there? That's a fact. Well, no, this was 2000.
0: Okay, again, that's been 26 years.
1: A long time.
0: Yeah, a long time ago, as my people would have it. Well, I loved that. That was DigiWorks. Before that, we had Lily Allen. Thank you, Jocelyn, for hollering at that Lily Allen. Ugh, it's so good. I want to say hi to Sarah Parker.
1: Hello, Sarah.
0: Love of my life. And Esky.
1: Esky's on?
0: Esky's listening.
1: Hello, Esky.
0: And probably Wanda, too. We love you. This SF guy and Gaff Goat.
1: That's a great name.
0: We love a goat around here.
1: You know, I have lots of goats in my house.
0: Fun fact, Scott and Gina have 180 kinds of goats. I'm sorry, I'm really Sir Tangent.
1: Small goats, big goats, milking goats, meat goats.
0: Sir Tangent leases space to goats. It's not really the same thing. Okay, so I told you we were going to take a couple of surprising left turns, but I do want to get to... I built kind of a fun... it's not a country set. It's like a borderline Americana. Some almost country. But this one, it's actually... You know, it's Pride.
1: Mm-hmm.
0: Do you know about Pride?
1: It just started, right?
0: It just started. June is Pride month.
1: Mm-hmm.
0: And, you know, there's an old Burl Ives song called Lavender Cowboy. And so when I found this song called Lavender Cowboy, I thought that would be that. But it's not. It's from an actual queer cowboy, I think, in Austin. Andrew Saw?
1: What year is this?
0: It's relatively recent. You wouldn't know about it.
1: Hmm.
0: We're going to bring him up to speed. Hell or high water. What's up, Slouchy? Lavender Cowboy, here on KNCE. This is Heart and Soul with ROC and...
1: Sir Tangent.

0: 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We're open Monday through Saturday in the village of Arroyo Seco, just minutes north of Taos on the Ski Valley Road.
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0: Sierra Farrell, Dollar Bill Bar.
1: I couldn't stop slapping my knee. That was really good. It was a toe tapper.
0: It's true. You couldn't stop slapping your knee. Slap it enthusiastically, he did, listeners. No, it's a catchy song, isn't it?
1: Yeah. You know, I played percussion in school for like 4 years.
0: Say more about that.
1: Mm-hmm. There was a tambourine. There was the hi-hat. There was the cymbals. There was the big bass drum.
0: Marching band was my forte. You just played the hi-hat?
1: Yeah.
0: Okay.
1: Yeah.
0: They just disambiguated the drum set for you. Give that man the tall one.
1: Yeah.
0: Yeah. Were you tall in high school?
1: I was super tall, and my feet were bigger.
0: Oh. Bigger than they are now?
1: Well, I mean, I was like 5 foot, and I had a 13, size 13 shoes. So
0: is that
1: I was,
0: big?
1: It's pretty big. It's like, you know, when you watch Mickey Mouse, and they have those large shoes they're walking around? That was me.
0: Okay.
1: Couldn't play basketball because I was always tripping.
0: Too tall for basketball is very tall. Before that, we heard Planting Tomatoes from Lucy Dacus. You've been planting some things.
1: Yes. I don't know if anybody out there in the listening audience had their peppers and tomatoes frozen 2 nights ago with the frost, but we ruined it.
0: Not all of them, though, surely.
1: No, we still had one left.
0: Yeah. I mean, it's that time of year, right?
1: It is.
0: We've only just passed the end of May.
1: It's
0: typical.
1: We get
0: those late frosts up here. We're lucky to have the rain.
1: I'm so happy
0: we'll
1: for
0: salvage
1: it.
0: What we can.
1: Yep.
0: Yeah.
1: It'll
0: but I am sorry for your little baby frozen tomatoes and peppers.
1: This is
0: what
1: a great
0: is this?
1: Song. Let's get some international music here. The Baiana.
0: Mouth harp?

Yo pa' mentira.

0: Okay, well, we got to talk about that.
1: I mean, that main instrument, there's a lot of body instruments happening there with the percussion and stuff, but that main twang instrument, known by many names, but the mouth harp. But what's the official name for that?
0: It's got all kinds of names. Juice harp, mouth harp, Ozark harp, Morchunga, Guimbarde, Moongiga. I'm just on Wikipedia.
1: What does that even mean?
0: These all seem real. Trompe. Well, it's a lamellophone instrument, Sir Tangent, which means it has a flexible metal or bamboo tongue or reed that's attached to a frame. And it probably originated in China 4,000 years ago.
1: You know, I remember watching a Charlie Brown episode in the early 70s, and Snoopy was playing a mouth harp.
0: Tell us more about the television, Grandpa.
1: Brings me way back, way back.
0: Snoopy played a mouth harp, huh?
1: Actually, it was Snoopy's cousin, Spike, from...
0: I remember Spike.
1: From near Bakersfield.
0: Snoopy, yeah. Snoopy was a veteran.
1: He was.
0: Of the war.
1: Of the war, yeah.
0: So the instrument might have soothed him.
1: Yeah, he was the Sopwith Camel.
0: Yeah.
1: He was a pilot.
0: Yeah, well, what we learned is that historically, the nomenclature of a Jew's harp was probably just a linguistic misunderstanding of jaw harp, and the instrument has no relation to the Jewish people whatsoever. So, cool instrument making a cool sound. What would you like to say, Sir?
1: I think if you have the mouth harp and the didgeridoo together, what a cool sound.
0: I was wondering what sort of trip you were on putting these songs together. You were just thinking about, like, instruments I might encounter.
1: What if you were driving across the mesa at midnight and that's all you heard on the radio?
0: A distant didgeridoo?
1: Yeah, yeah.
0: I mean, that's the life I'm trying to live.
1: So good.
0: Should we listen to a little bit more music from other countries before we do the Live Tales calendar for this hour? Okay. We're going to listen to Del Grèche, Vive sous la route, here on KNCE. This is ROC and Sir Tangent, regretting bringing you to...

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0: 7:42 here on Mountain Daylight Time. Is that what we're on?
1: Are we? It's Mountain Time for
0: mountain
1: sure.
0: Mountain Time.
1: Yeah.
0: But like Arizona. Oh, I know this song. Duh. Not that I've ever passed a cushy.
1: No.
0: Yeah. Arizona doesn't change times.
1: No. So does that mean they're ahead of us right now or behind us?
0: They
1: right
0: are
1: now?
0: Behind us. Arizona's on Pacific time this time of year.
1: Okay.
0: And Navajo Nation does change time. So if you're in certain places in Arizona, like Tuba City,
1: like
0: you could be an hour ahead or behind across the street.
1: Yeah, across the street. That's
0: yeah,
1: crazy.
0: Yeah, yeah. But I think that they are then Mountain Standard and we are Mountain Daylight. Regardless, it's 7:43 here in Dallas, New Mexico.
1: 7:43.
0: And it's time to check the Live Tales calendar. Scott, what do you like to do on Wednesday nights?
1: Wednesday night, I'm usually doing kendo until 8 o'clock, but not tonight.
0: Kendo.
1: You know, Japanese martial arts, sword fighting.
0: Just a normal thing for a grown man to do on a Wednesday night?
1: I'm trying to relive a fantasy of mine. I was a great sword fighter.
0: From like a past life?
1: Past life, yeah.
0: Okay. I mean, I'm here for it.
1: Yeah, you know, I watched a lot of King Arthur and stuff as a kid.
0: Which, King Arthur, famously a Japanese swordsman.
1: Right. Well, you have to learn where you can.
0: Yeah, yeah, yeah. Okay, well, I love that for you. There is a kendo, there's something of a kendo scene in Taos. People might be surprised to learn.
1: There is.
0: There's at least six of you.
1: Six? Right now there's three of us.
0: Four.
1: It's a dying
0: But there are
1: breed.
0: Other people who kendo.
1: Oh, yeah, here. For sure.
0: Not, yeah.
1: For sure.
0: Yeah, with of some renown,
1: yeah.
0: I feel like. Yeah, anyway.
1: Somewhat famous.
0: Well, you can't do that tonight because Sir Tangent is here with me. But until 9
1: awesome.
0: O'clock, you can see John Archuleta at the Adobe Bar at the Taos Inn. You can... Let's see, I'm just looking at the time here.
1: What's happened at the alley?
0: You know, it's not here.
1: What?
0: There's always something happening at the alley. Until 9 o'clock, you can see Jess Wayne at the Sagebrush Cantina.
1: Nice.
0: Bachata dance class wraps up at 8:30, so you've got a little time to catch that. And trivia is still going on at Dale. You would be late to join, but you could just go over there and watch all the smart people, you know, say things.
1: They're not that smart. They're lucky.
0: Some of them are smart.
1: Well, that's true.
0: Speak for yourself.
1: Something I've been doing for a long time.
0: Yeah.
1: Like Copper John, he's out there.
0: That yeah. Copper John yeah. knows all the stuff. I saw him at the yeah. Restore the other day.
1: Yeah.
0: Shout out Copper John. He had just come off some river.
1: Did he?
0: Yep. And I wish I could remember the name of the river because people listening would know it. But now this is a bad story. Should we listen to some more music?
1: Music? Ho!
0: Yeah. Don't talk to me that way. It's been really fun being in here with you. This is Sir Tangent and ROC covering for the marvelous, the wonderful, the incredible Sarah Hart.
1: Love you, Sarah.
0: We love you, Sarah Hart. This is Heart and Soul, usually. It doesn't ever sound like this.
1: No. She has way better music.
0: And a lot less talking. But we've had a really good time being in here. There's rain sort of all about. I can see some walking rain through this little window behind Sir Tangent's head. So may we get water from the sky. You know
1: Hopefully
0: what I mean?
1: Hopefully tomorrow night.
0: You know why?
1: Why?
0: Because I would really like it like that.
1: Yeah. My flowers need it.
0: Yeah.

0: Stevie Wonder from Songs in the Key of
1: Stevie
0: Life.
1: Ray Vaughan?
0: Stevie Wonder.
1: No, not Vaughn.
0: That was Knocks Me Off My Feet. This has been Heart and Soul, but, you know, the fill-in version with Rita, R.O.C., and...
1: Sir Tangent. Glad to be here.
0: It's been so fun. Before that, just a quick rundown, because LJ called and asked, and I realized we haven't said it. Be Thankful for What You Got from William Devon. I Like It Like That from Pete Rodriguez. Pass the Coochie from Mighty Diamond. Vive sous le route del Glaze, Bayana Barbatex. We've had so much fun in here.
1: So much fun.
0: What do you think we'll do next, Sir Tangent?
1: I'm hoping Sarah checks out next week, too, so we can come back on. Oh, I miss you, Sarah. Sorry.
0: Yeah, we miss her, too, and we hope she comes back. But we will find a time to come back.
1: Absolutely.
0: And in the meantime, we'll do the same thing we do every Wednesday, Pinky.
1: Yep, which is kendo.
0: Are you too old for this joke? Try to take over the world? Just me? Just the millennials in the house? Thank you all for listening. This is KNCE. Stick around. You know who's in the house.
1: All right. Thank you.
0: Thank you, Sir Tangent. Good night, everybody. We love you.

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Note to self, my headlights are on, and I'm gonna turn them off soon. Whether you're a humanoid, a non-humanoid, or something in between, I'm here to entertain you. I've got my dongles together. I've got ingredients for some form of sonic buffet. And I hope you have your bibs on. And that's all I'm gonna say about that. It's 8:05 and 22 seconds Mountain Standard Daylight Saving Mesa. CERN wormhole, black hole, portal, planet Earth, terra firma, Milky Way galaxy time. I'm Dr. Slouchy. This buffet has a sign out front with some broken neon letters that says subject to change. So swing a U-turn and check it out. Don't be afraid. I know it's not a good name for a buffet. Nonetheless, here we are. In the background, we have Getting Off, Sounds of 70s Adult Cinema. And, the weather. It's looking like tonight. It's a 20% chance of showers before 9 p.m. Mostly cloudy, then gradually becoming mostly clear with a low around 40. A west wind around 5 miles an hour becoming northeast in the evening. Thursday's a 30% chance of showers and thunderstorms, mainly after 3 p.m. Mostly sunny with a high near 70. West wind 5 to 10 miles an hour. Thursday night's mostly cloudy, low around 42. A northwest wind 5 miles an hour becoming Friday's 20% chance of showers and thunderstorms. Most high 73. Wind 5 to 10 miles an hour. Friday night's mostly cloudy with parties. It's 5 to 10 miles an hour. Light in the evening. Saturday's mostly cloudy, 71% precipitation. 74, 43. Monday 71, 44, 71. Thursday night's a low of 44 degrees Paris. Wednesday's 20% chance I was done. So I'm most likely to high night 72. Oh boy.

0: There are no plain people in this world. No child is born unattractive or ordinary. Each of us is a miracle. This is not a beauty manual of unrealistic promises and gimmicks. This is an exhilarating one-hour workshop focused on many areas of our self-image. With the help of this record, you can learn about yourself and will emerge as the healthy, attractive, dynamic person you truly are. It's going to be new, it's going to be exciting, and it's going to be fun. Let's talk about beauty. Real beauty is that self-awareness that makes you like yourself, that makes you face life with poise, confidence, and warmth, that makes everyone with whom you are in contact come away feeling you are a very special and attractive person. It is what others like and admire you, enjoy your company, and think of you as an asset in any situation. Real beauty creates an aura of energy and serenity that makes you stand out in any crowd, no matter where you go or who else is there. If this is the first time you are searching for a new perspective about yourself, you will be surprised and gratified at the sources you can tap. For a glowing, expansive attitude of the way you look, think, and feel. It is exciting to think about a complete makeover, you admit. But doing it may give you a slight uneasiness. Toss away any doubts that you are being narcissistic. That you should make the effort, that you can discipline yourself, that you can blossom as a person. It isn't just
1: this
0: so.
1: This is only halfway through, and I'm not sure.
0: Fair, but it is a fact. Psychological studies show
1: we all need it.
0: That looks matter more for women than for men.
1: Not sure.
0: In how people respond to you, and how well you do in life. And looking good, feeling good, and being energetic and optimistic.
1: This ain't no ITAL disco show.

Yeah. This next one's, you could sing along with it. I like the when it's interactive, especially in the chat line. Oops, maybe I'm talking a little too low. And sing along, along, along.

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Well, what more need I say or mumble? I have a hard time keeping up with myself in here. It's like the pilot, the captain of the plane ate the fish, and I have to learn how to fly. I wanted to tell you what I've played so far, because that's what we like to do here on KNCE 98.5 TrueTazRadio.com. In the background here is Yucatan Sucker Man. And it's a long album that sounds a lot like this. And it's called Caught in the Crossfire. And I'd be impressed if you got the cassette laying on your headboard. Before this, the sing-along one was Trace with Operator. We heard Champu, like shampoo with the C. Disco, everything is disco. Detlef Sobek gave us Setting Your New Goals, that little public service announcement. That was not the opinions of KNCE, but I hope you found some value in it. We heard Museka Launga, 1979, some foreign language I can't decipher. We heard the Tony the with We Need the Music. I used to play that a lot, and you're lucky I probably don't anymore. And I mentioned Getting Off, Sounds of 70s Cinema. And you know, where's it gonna go? Where's it gonna go from here? Let's just see. Thank you all for tuning in, near and far. You know who you are.

0: jackhead to crackhead. You still haven't changed. You're still messing with the stuff that eats up your brain. You used to worry about your looks when you looked alright, but what you should have been worried about is your life. Jackhead to crackhead, you really look a mess with your free bass and buff stinking mule train breath. Now did you ever wake up, your face stuck to the pillar? Did your mama ever call you an ugly gorilla? You're a
1: crackhead.
0: Tell them again, EJ.
1: Crackhead.
0: Leave, leave it alone. Jackhead to crackhead, you know that you're wrong, cause I can smell your body odor over the telephone. Now with your peanut head, you never be the best until you get your butt together, then you pass the test. For a nickel and a dime, you commit a crime, but when the judge throws a book, can you stand the time? Push a man on the corner dead selling death. You better stop your way of living and help yourself. Destroying all the youth each and every day. You ought to toss your butt in jail and throw the key away. You're a
1: crackhead.
0: No lie. Tell them again, EJ, what are they?
1: Crackhead.
0: Leave it alone.
1: Crackhead.
0: Used to being a student trooper in your school, but now you're standing on the corner acting like a fool, smoking crack all day, wasting your life away. You better stop and listen to my heavy rap today. Listen, life is too sweet, why throw it away for a $20 high when you get your pay? Now hey, brothers and sisters, have you lost your head? If you keep smoking crack, you're gonna end up dead. You're a
1: crackhead.
0: EJ, tell them one more time.
1: Crackhead.
0: Leave it alone.
1: Crackhead.
0: The jackhead, the crackhead, you still haven't changed. You're still messing with the stuff that drives you insane. For many years ago, it was LSD. Now when you walked around bugging in society, now the times have passed. You're still high as a kite, but instead of LSD, now you're smoking a pipe. You're a
1: crackhead.
0: EJ, I don't think they heard you. Tell them again now.
2: Crackhead.
0: Leave it alone. You're a
2: crackhead.
0: All right, check this out, homeboy. What's the matter with you? Can you tell me? Have you learned that when you mess with the fire, your butt gets burned? Young people in the world, when the pussy man comes, just tell him to go give his mama some. You're a
1: crackhead.
0: One more time, EJ.
1: Crackhead.
0: I don't think they heard you, EJ. Tell them again.
1: Crackhead.
0: One more time, you're a crackhead.

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The GIFs, the videos, the beats, the rhymes, the time.

0: The gifs. I can't look. 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You know, some people have told me this mic is too much. And they're probably right.
1: It's Wednesday night. It's KNCE.

Am I loud enough for you, Mom? I love you all. I thank you all for being in the GIFosphere with me as we share this buffet every other Wednesday, 8 to 10 p.m. Dr. Slouch. And this buffet, it's got subject to change. I'm not sure if you can understand any of that. It's okay. It's gonna be okay. Either way, I'm having a lot of fun. That's what I strive for in here. I like to think my excitement

0: 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Usually at this hour, there's not too much going on. And it's 8:49 and 33 seconds. Yeah, trivia night's going till 9 at Dale. 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You got that? Bookworms. God bless the bookworms. In the background here, we have Dreamies, USA, 1974, Oral Graphic Entertainment. It's a clip off the full album. And I hope you have the A-track in your car system. Before that, we heard from the Stairway to Stardom TV series, BJ the Messenger with Crackhead. Another valuable PSA that I hope you recognize. We heard the Moderates, Yes to the Neutron Bomb. We heard Kleenex with Berry Berry and Nice. We heard The Invincible Spirit. That's a good band name and a good spirit to have if you can. And if you figured out how to have the invincible spirit, feel free to send it in GIF form to the chat room. That track was called Push. We heard a compilation by the NTS guide called 70s and 80s Swamp Rock and Drum Machine, and we heard Eye of the Tiger, and I mentioned Yucatan Sucker Man, and I think that catches us up for now, and I have no idea what I'll be whipping up with the ingredients and microwaves in the kitchen here, but please stay tuned, please don't touch that dial. Please don't swipe that dirty screen. Please ask AI.
1: Dead tree. Pay the down. CBS News. That's the way it is. One minute.

0: You didn't even notice that, did you? You didn't notice me dragging back the track that's playing. And it's called Kind Apricot Shrimp. Sometimes I'll play a track just because the name is so superb. But it's a good track, too. And it's by Bisserig. And it has 10 views. And it's only 13 days old. And I pray to God it's not AI. I don't think it is. I screen for it. You know what? It ran away. You didn't even notice that either. You're the original artificial intelligence. And you're supreme. And we heard Panda Bear before that. It was 01 Sequential Circuits. Thanks, Coleman Mun. We miss you already. But you'll be back. And that catches us up. And I'm not caught up, but I'm gonna push. And I really think, yo, I can't keep up with the GIFs. I'm at peak. They're off the chart tonight. And I support them. It's the only language I really speak in the blogosphere. And I have a quick broadcast break, and I hope it's actually long. It's only 33 seconds. I wish it was longer, but I'll be back.
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my God. That's too much. Too much. In the GIF. GIFosphere. Oh boy, y'alls. Another hour of our precious lives has elapsed. And I thank you I was going to say wasting it. You're not wasting it with me. You're fully immersed in it. And have your finest sweatpants on at the buffet. And you've never been to a buffet like this, and you're impressed. Because when you drove by and saw the sign that says subject to change, you're proud of yourself for pulling in. You had no idea that it was such a medicinal buffet. Oh my, I'm a doctor called Dr. Snatchy. I call Dr. Snatchy. Sometimes I go by Dr. Snatchy. Huh. Oh my, I like this. I shouldn't even be talking smack over this track. This is Tramontanas. The track's called Born Yesterday. And I know Asa Osborne is in it. He was in Lungfish, Zomes, the Baltimorean head, so to speak. A Baltimorean head named Daniel Higgs, I caught word yesterday, that he may be in Taos again soon, and I'm going to try to get a show going. And if you don't know, you better recognize, as they say in the Tenderloin. They also say break yourselves. And they are me, and they are you, and they are we. And the weather, oh God, come on. I can't do it, because tonight's a 20% chance of shower. Before 9 p.m., mostly cloudy, then gradually becoming mostly clear with a low around 40. A west wind Thursday, 30% chance of showers. Thursday nights, mostly cloudy, 42, 20% chance of showers. On Friday, with thunderstorms, mostly near 73, 5 to 20 miles an hour. Friday nights, partly cloudy, low around 43, 5 to 10 miles an hour. Lightning. Saturdays, low 60% chance, 43, 72, 44, 71, 44, 71, 44, 72, 20% chance of showers. On Tuesday night, and Wednesday,

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1: Good afternoon, Anthony Outfitters. Matthew speaking.
2: Matthew, my name is Schneider Webb.
1: Yes, sir.
2: I wanted to get outfitted like a swamp donkey.
1: Sorry?
2: Something of that nature.
1: Okay, I don't know what a swamp donkey is. What's a swamp donkey? You gotta help me out.
2: Well, you know, I'm a shepherd. That's something I encountered many times over the years, and I'm a herder.
1: Okay.
2: You know, I'm usually the one leading the charge.
1: Yeah. So are you...
2: Yeah.
1: Are you looking for something with greater protection? Are you looking for, like, a rain jacket or a shell? Or are you actually looking for a costume?
2: I'm looking for a husk.
1: Oh. A husk?
2: Yeah.
1: I'm sorry, so what's that sound in there?
2: The lady at Ooh La La said I could talk to you about it.
1: Oh, yeah, okay. So I don't know, what's a husk? I mean, like a corn husk?
2: Yeah.
1: Yeah, I don't think we'll have corn husks here.
2: You know, there's some rough stuff out there when you're a shepherd, so I need something that's going to do the job.
1: Yeah, I get that. Maybe Cal Ranch might have something like that. They deal with more animal products. They have feed and stuff geared for livestock. We're more just outdoorsy gear, you know, like tents and sleeping bags and rain bags.
2: Yeah, well, I'm not sitting here playing whack-a-mole, fella. It's some rough stuff up there, you know what I mean?
1: Yeah, it is.
2: Anything to make me, like, look like a porcupine, something of that type?
1: A porcupine, No, I mean, yeah. There's another place off the grid. They got, like, camo paint and stuff like that if you wanted to just kind of blend in. I don't know. I'm not really sure about these.
2: Sure. The swamp donkey thing. Can you just make something customized, perhaps?
1: I don't even know. I mean, yeah, I'm sorry, sir. I don't think we're going to be able to help you out there with the swamp donkey.
2: Well, I'm tossing tranquilizer darts on a daily basis.
1: You're taking tranquilizer darts on a daily basis?
2: No, I'm throwing them, sir, as part of my job.
1: Oh.
2: I'm a herder. I lead the charge. That's what I do.
1: Right, yeah.
2: It's time to go pedal the metal there, guy.
1: All right, yeah, sorry, man. I don't think we got anything like that, but feel free to come by the store.
2: You
1: bye-bye.
2: Got me?
1: Good afternoon, Anthony Outfitters. Matthew speaking.
2: Yeah, what do you guys got going over there? A darn bingo game?
1: I don't know why you're asking me if this is a bingo parlor, sir. You're the one calling us.
2: I'm just trying to get some information here.
1: Yeah, but I've talked to you first, sir. Listen, this isn't a game. This isn't a joke. This is a business.
2: Are you Barefoot Bob, or who are you? I don't even know who I'm talking to.
1: I just told you my name when I picked up the telephone, sir. I'm not going to play this game with you. If you call back again, we're going to call the police, okay?
2: I'm a paying customer.
1: Okay, man, but listen, you're not making sense. You're asking us for things we don't have. We don't have a porcupine suit. We don't have a swamp donkey suit.
2: But the lady...
1: All right, I'm serious, man. If you call back again, I'm going to write your telephone number down, and then we're going to call the police.
2: I'm furious with you. I really am.
1: Okay, what do you need, sir?
2: I want to look like a holographic donkey. End of paragraph.
1: Man, this is an outdoor camping and outfitting store.
2: Yeah, well, you're talking to a shepherd, so no one knows more about it than I do, frankly.
1: Then you're going to have to build it yourself. We don't have holograms. We don't have suits here, sir, okay? This is the end of the conversation, sir. I'm serious. You can't call back. Don't disturb me or any of our other associates. Hello, sir. Can you stop calling the store?
2: Just sell me some rubber boots. That's all I need.
1: We don't have rubber boots here.
3: What do you have?
2: I'm trying to find out. What? I keep getting disconnected.
1: All right, sir. So what we're going to do here is we're going to block your number.
2: Just sell me some holographic boots.
1: We don't have any holograms, any holographs, nothing like that. Nothing. We're going to call the police.
4: Bring the boat by so I can get on the water and test drive it.
5: Need some of our guys to bring a boat by. Bring a boat by where, sir?
4: I live on the water. It's not going to be a logistical problem.
5: I'm sorry, sir.
4: Oh, you are?
5: Excuse me?
4: Well?
5: I just picked up the phone and said, hello, sir. Maybe you'd like to fill me in on something.
4: Okay, let me fill you in on something right off the tip of my tongue here, and that's that I'm Bernard Fuddle, and I've been on the water for 47 years. I've been on schooners. I've been on an 80-foot yacht many times.
5: In Colorado?
4: Now I live in Lahaina, and I need a couple boats up. I've got hundreds of millions of dollars. But what you don't seem to fathom is I need to get out on the water alone for 2 to 3 days, make a decision. How does that sound right off the bat?
5: It sounds like right off the bat that there might be a couple of things that you and your money don't have. I'm a little surprised that you would call and be surprised that I didn't...

I didn't want to cut that off, but I didn't want to thrill you too much. In a medieval sort of way, I wasn't sure how the quality of that sounded. In case you were wondering and have an attention span, I doubt it. That was Longmont Potion Castle. He's a legendary prank caller that's been at it for decades. And he's never especially been seen. I paid him to get my dad once. It's not rated properly to play here on KNCE. Maybe after 10 o'clock someday I could get away with it. But, pretty amazing stuff. Pretty amazing body of work. And that one was called Boats, and the one before that was called Swamp Donkey. And we heard The Chipmunks on 16 Speed off the Sludge Never Dies album, and that was Go Johnny Go. We heard Modele Mechanique. Did I spell that right? Mechanique. Dark of the Moon. We heard The Dreams before that with Peplum. And I mentioned Tramuntanas, Born Yesterday. We have a little medieval bardcore thriller here in the background while I figure out what's next. I got some cool stuff to play still. Time's slipping quick. Thought about some live didgeridon't. I literally thought about playing some live didgeridoo here. I think I've done it once. And I turned on KNC, and Rita and her friends had a track playing with some didgeridoo in it. Go figure. What are the odds? I won't touch your holographic boots. And I could possibly find you a quality hologram. I'm not sure. Big Schmidt, you guys, I can't, usually I can face the GIFs, but it's the GIF music, there's too much. I'm gonna have to go back later and screenshot them and frame them for all of time, like those moving frames where they still move. Geez Louise. I thank you all. Let's see what's next.

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But they pair nicely. That vulture feather stuff is incredible. And some dear friends of mine's project out on Felt Records. That last one was

0: We heard Medieval Michael Jackson's Thriller by Bardo the Bard Corps. And we heard some prank calls, I think I mentioned. Florida Mike is in the house.
1: Yo, there's a didgeridoo in here.
0: I got the didgeridon't in here. And my time is ticking. It's been a lot of fun. I like getting weird and loose in here, and I thank you for joining me. I'll play a couple more, and I'll be back in 2 weeks from 8 to 10. I'm Dr. Slouchy. This is Subject J.

0: Well, TikTok, y'alls. This is a couple tracks off the NTS guy, Dub and Reggae influenced post-punk mix. Something called Anxiety Annie or something like that. It doesn't really matter. I mentioned Vulture Feather. How about a little Dr. Bipolar, Mr. Cool Keith. I'll play my signature goodbye song so Mike doesn't get mad per usual, and I'll be out of here. Stay tuned. The Trail Mix, 10 to midnight. What show are you on, dude? This is my 84th, too. We're tied. Yeah, 84. Look at that. Thank you, guys. It's been a real blast. Thanks for all the GIFs and hanging out with me. Peace, be safe, be nice to each other. See you next time.
1: How's he doing, Doctor?
2: Still in a deep comatose state, Colonel. 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

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Welcome to the Trail Mix. Thanks for tuning in. This is Trail Mix number 84. Taking over for the one and only Dr. Slouchy. Slouchy, drive safe. I'll see you in 2 weeks for collectively both of our 85th shows. That's pretty wild. Both of us are on the same number. Pretty crazy. So Friday, I'm in love. Good show coming on Friday. That's why I'm happy about Friday. HR from Bad Brains, founding member of Bad Brains, playing at Dali with I Rebellion.

That's right. This Friday at Dali, you got iRebellion. You got HR from Bad Brains. And I'll be rocking Happy Hour from 4 to 7 before the festivities get started. So lots going on Friday. We'll just get starting here with... Trail Mix number 84, just getting started. Sit back, relax, I'll get the chat room open. Not sure which direction I'm gonna go tonight. We will see. I am taking suggestions.

Ah, yes. Slightly Stupid. Slightly Stupid with this joint. This next one I'm going to play, I don't know if you heard all the hubbub about it. It's a song by Stick Figure called Angels Above Me. And I guess someone did an AI version of it and released it. It was a little sped up version. I'll play it a little later. Yeah, and it went big. It was all over, like, in the top house tracks, in electronic music tracks all over Europe. And the guy found out about it. And it got straightened out. He's now getting royalties from it. But very interesting how your music can be just taken and then it's on a chart somewhere. And now they're redistributing royalties and he's getting paid for it. And a lot of electronic music artists are reaching out to Stick Figure for future collaborations. So what came out of it is pretty cool. Very shady to start. So that's that. So here it is, Angels Above Me. This is the original. And he also said that because of this, the song has been, you know, resurrected and, you know, is got reborn. You know, I'm playing it out again. So here's Angels Above Me, Stick Figure.

0: Interesting, interesting to say the least. One thing. I want to talk to anyone with a band out there. Anyone, I want to talk to DJs. I want to talk to anyone with something for sale. Anyone with an event coming up. Do like I do. Go down to Rocky Mountain Cannabis and talk to Chloe or Jesse or Dee or Johnny. Or there's this new guy there, Caden. He seems pretty cool, too. Talk to one of those guys and get them to put your flyer up on their wall. I'm getting a lot of responses from stuff I put on their wall. They get a lot of traffic. So that is just a public service message to all entertainers, artists, everyone, really, people with stuff for sale. Head on over to Rocky Mountain Cannabis and get your information on the wall and put that place to good use. Trying to help you out. 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I am your host, Florida Mike, and I usually don't have a plan. So you see what kind of plan I'm on today. What? I'm gonna pour some coffee. I'm kind of tired. I need to wake up.
1: I got some stuff you just gotta try.
0: What? Leave it.

But Kevin, you're not married. Oh shit, it's getting scary. I'm mixing up my history. My memories are buried, and I don't have a clue what's real or imaginary. So take heed, my children, 'cause this story's cautionary.

0: Hey, you. Yeah, that's right, you. I just wanted to say thanks for being awesome and for showing exactly how awesome you are by listening to real, live, local radio from right here in Taos County. 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

0: We got an upcoming break, and that's the end of my first set. We'll start breaking this up into two sets, do two different genres. Break things up a bit. Hope you enjoyed that. Little bass house, slutty house, trending house. It's all house, man.
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3: 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When I was younger, there really wasn't any other DJs as a career. There wasn't people that said, like, you can make electronic music or you can be a DJ and that's how you can live your life.

0: Maybe some more like this, this, this, this, this.
1: Maybe some more sort of have the feeling that you're gonna be there forever.
0: Take me somewhere like this. Take me somewhere like this. Take me somewhere like this. This, this, this.
1: Party.
0: Take me somewhere like this. Take me somewhere like this. Take me somewhere like this.
1: And I was fascinated by this music called Miami.

sort of have the feeling that you're going to be there forever. Take me somewhere like this. Take me somewhere like this. Take me somewhere like this. This, this, this. Party. Take me somewhere like this. Take me somewhere like this. Take me somewhere like this. And I was fascinated by this music called Miami.

I'm back. Volume on blast. That's facts. Bringing that heat on tracks. I'm a real one. I'm back. Volume on blast. That's facts. Bringing that heat on tracks. I'm a real one.

working 9 to 5, 5 to 9, whatever it is you may do. But that's gonna do it for me. I got one more. I'm gonna send you off with. Right now it's 57 degrees here at the Silver Twinkie here at KNCE 93.5 FM. TruthHouseRadio.com. I see you, DJ Sydney Ray. You've been with me the whole time. Shout out. Yeah, I hope you liked that. Let's see. What we got? You know, so right now, like I said, it's 57 degrees here, so it's nice. Partly cloudy tonight with a low around 47. See? This is one of the last nights in the 40s, it looks like. It looks like we're above 50 starting Thursday night. It looks 50, 51, 54, 54, 54. Yeah, so we're getting in the 50s, if you know what I mean. If you know what I mean. Time to get them outside. Yes, this has been Trail Mix number 84. Thank you for joining me. Shout out to Dr. Slouchy, my partner in crime, every other Wednesday here at the station. We'll both be on number 85 for the next one. I've been your host, Florida Mike. If you want to catch me some more on moi, I will be opening up for all the reggae festivities on Friday at Dali. I'll be there 4 to 7. And then High Rebellion's playing. You got DJ Kush Culture inside. And then you got HR from one of the founding members of Bad Brains. It's going to be in the building. So great show on Friday night. It'll be nonstop fun whenever you get there from 4 o'clock till, you know, after midnight. Good times. Yeah, I'll see you in 2 weeks if I don't see you on Friday. Here's one more song, and then I'm gonna play a little break, and then I'm gonna get out of here. Thank you.

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God said to Abraham, kill me a son. 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God said, no. Abe said, what? God said, you can do what you want, Abe, but next time you see me coming, yeah, you better run. Abe said, where you want this killing done? And God said, out on Highway 61.

Well, Georgia Sam, he had a bloody nose, and the welfare department wouldn't give him no clothes. 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And Sam said, "Tell me quick, man, I gotta run." 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

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Now, do you know where I could maybe get rid of these things? Louis the King said, let me think for a minute, son. And he said, yeah, I think it can be easily done. Just take everything down.

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My complexion, she says, is much too white. And he said, come here and step in the light. Yeah, you're right. Let me tell the second mother this has been done. But the second mother was with the

He was very bored. He was trying to create the next world war. So he found a promoter who nearly fell off the floor, who said, "Well, I've never engaged in this kind of thing before, but yeah,

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0: Kana wajishi. 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

0: Yeah, yeah, wow. Oh, gosh. Oh, geez. Wow.
1: I didn't know where I was going.
0: Try to restrain yourself, Tony. Oh, man, that was great. Woo. Smoking.
1: And it was. There were some good moments in it.
0: Yeah. Yeah, I feel we had some hot ones.
2: Yeah.
0: Yeah.
2: Well, Tony and I used to be known as the Gasoline Brothers.
0: I see. Right.

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0: Roy Rogers is not her style, and even Clark Gable's smile is something that she can't see.
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We'd like to play Bachelor. The voices of Connie Condoli, Benny Green, and yours truly, along with the alto saxophonist Bruce Mazzilli.

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1: Go ahead, you got it. 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Work out.

That's what I'm talking about. Lost on Blaze Cali into y'all, brother Irvin Mayfield. Bill Summers in the house, y'all. 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
7: 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It is 7:02, Thursday, June 4th. Hope your day is off to a great start. Thanks for tuning in. My name's Howie, here until 9 o'clock. Temperature outside the studio, 52 degrees. Sun is shining. Beautiful day on tap. Sunny skies, a high of 83 degrees. Saw a little bit of rain in town yesterday. Looks like that was the last of it for a little while. There is a chance of thunderstorms tomorrow afternoon and Saturday afternoon. Otherwise, sunny skies across the board until the middle of next week. Sunny today, a high of 83. Tonight's low 49. 86, the forecast high for tomorrow. 84 on Saturday. 85 on Sunday. Again, tomorrow and Saturday, a 20 to 40% chance of thunderstorms in the afternoon. Looking ahead to the early part of next week, sunshine, high temperatures in the mid to upper 80s, overnight lows in the mid 50s. Sunny today. Hope you're able to get out there and enjoy. The 18th annual Taos Opera Institute Festival continues this week with three free performances featuring 22 young and aspiring opera singers. Experience the joy and heartache of Michael Ching's opera Remove Shoes Before Entering at the Wildflower Playhouse tonight at 7 o'clock. Then revel in a variety of arias as each young artist performs an operatic aria tomorrow from 4 to 6 at the Edelweiss Lodge in Taos Ski Valley and Saturday from 3 to 5 at a private residence in Taos. Visit taosoi.org to RSVP and get directions to view the full schedule and performances this month and to buy tickets to the 4th Annual Summer Song Benefit Concert at the Country Club on Tuesday, June 9th. It's all at taosoi.org. All right, we're going to get into some music here. I'll be back with news headlines. Keep it tuned to True Taos Radio.

the Beta Band. She's the one getting things started here on the morning show on True Taos Radio. It is 13 minutes past 7 o'clock, Thursday, June 4th. Taking a look at some news headlines from the Associated Press. The U.S. House of Representatives, for the first time, has approved a war powers resolution that would halt the U.S. military action against Iran. Yesterday's action defied President Donald Trump as a handful of Republicans joined with Democrats to end the three-month-long war. House Speaker Mike Johnson had tried to prevent an outcome that would show the mounting opposition to the war, but displeasure has only grown as the conflict drags on. The roll call yesterday was 215 to 208, but next steps are uncertain. Trump would likely reject any measure from Congress to limit his authority. The president says he will nominate Todd Blanche to serve as attorney general, tapping his former personal attorney who has aggressively pursued the president's agenda while leading the Justice Department in an acting role. Blanche sought quickly to position himself as the favorite for the permanent job after Pam Bondi's firing in April, accelerating investigations into Trump foes and announcing a nearly $1.8 billion fund meant to compensate the president's allies for alleged political persecution. The proposed fund created a bipartisan firestorm that forced the Justice Department to scrap the idea earlier this week in an extraordinary about-face. SpaceX says it plans to raise up to $75 billion when it goes public this month, setting the stage for the largest ever stock market debut and putting Elon Musk on course to becoming the world's first trillionaire. The company said yesterday it will sell 555 million shares at $135 each in an initial public offering. The offering would give SpaceX a market value of $1.77 trillion. Only six companies in the S&P 500 are currently worth more. The New York Knicks winning streak lives on, and they struck first in the NBA Finals. Jalen Brunson scored 30 points. Karl Anthony Towns finished with 18 and 12 rebounds, and the Knicks erased a 14-point second-half deficit to beat the San Antonio Spurs 105-95 in Game 1 of the Finals last night. In hockey, the Vegas Golden Knights beat the Carolina Hurricanes earlier this week in the opening game of the Stanley Cup Finals. It marked Vegas' seventh straight win in the playoffs. Game 2 of the series is tonight in Raleigh. Time is 16 minutes past 7 o'clock. Here on KNCE, it is Thursday, June 4th. Thanks for tuning in. My name's Howie. I'm here until 9 o'clock. UNM Taos Lobo Hour coming your way from 9 until 10. The Lobo Hour happens the first Thursday of every month. Big shout out to UNM Taos. Do stay tuned, Enrico, and the UNM Lobo Hour at 9 o'clock this morning. 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
1: 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Que nice.

0: Love and Rockets, Bound for Hell, here on True Tales Radio. Before Love and Rockets, we heard Stick Shifts and Safety Belts. That was Cake, Peaches and Cream, Beck, and Israel Acre, Steak and Eggs. We heard the Alpha Band, we heard the Beta Band. It is now 7:41, 20 minutes before 8 o'clock here on KNCE. Thanks so much for tuning in. My name's Howie, here until 9 o'clock this morning. The UNM Taos Lobo Hour coming your way today from 9 until 10. Tell you what Enrico had to say about today's show. UNM Lobo Hour. We'll have a conversation about public resources in Taos. The UNM Taos Library Director will be there. And Cammie, Food and Resources Manager for Students, will also be a guest. Talk about the challenges facing students, food, housing, insecurity, and the community. The community things that the library is doing. UNM Taos Lobo Hour coming up from 9 until 10 today. We'll be right back.
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0: 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All right, we're going to take a look at the Live Taos calendar at livetaos.com. Tell you about some of the stuff going on today. Musically speaking, at the Adobe Bar, Brent Berry playing from 6 until 9. Jeremiah Glauser will be at the Sagebrush, also from 6 until 9. Free show at Mary's Place tonight. That is at 6:30. A band called The Regular. It's Mattress Mary's birthday, and they'll be celebrating with this free show for the community, The Regular headlining, and Saint Range opening, food and refreshments provided. Free at Mary's Place tonight at 6:30. TCA presents Lone Pinon. 7 o'clock start. I have some Lone Pinon queued up here coming up in just a moment. Do stay tuned for that. At the Wildflower Playhouse tonight at 7 o'clock, Taos Opera Institute presents composer-in-residence Michael Ching and Remove Shoes Before Entering, part of a month-long of music from the Taos Opera Institute tonight at the Wildflower Playhouse. Dale, DJ Ange, and DJ Lolly pop in later at 8 o'clock. Karaoke with the Wizard at the Alley Cantina, that is at 9. See if there's any other music happening at Dale. Not seeing it. I'll get back to you on that. There's always so much good stuff going on at Dale, it's hard to keep track. Taos Trivia with Danny and Gabby at the Social Club. That is at 6 o'clock. Get your seat. 6:30 is when the festivities begin. Taos Trivia with Danny and Gabby at the Social Club. Do check out livetaos.com for more, see what's going on here in Taos. All right. As I mentioned, got some Lone Pinon queued up here. They're playing tonight at the TCA. Tomorrow night, HR of Bad Brains is playing at the Mothership. After the top of the hour, I'm going to be giving away a pair of tickets to that show. So get your dialing fingers ready. A little after 8 o'clock, your chance to win a pair of tickets to HR at the Mothership. Sad to report that Shiny Ribs has canceled his New Mexico appearances, including the Mothership Saturday night. Shiny Ribs canceled. All right, 7:46, as promised, some Lone Pinon. They will be at the TCA tonight. This is from their brand new record called Hot Carne Seca, El Preso Número 9. Lone Pinon on True Taos Radio.

0: 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Lone Piñón playing at the TCA tonight, 7 o'clock. 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My name's Howie, here until 9 o'clock. We got some messages when we come back, news headlines and a weather forecast. 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
1: 2 minutes past 8 o'clock here on KNCE. Thanks so much for tuning in. My name's Howie. Reminder that coming up in just a few minutes, I'll be giving away a pair of tickets to the show tomorrow night at Taos Mesa Brewing Mothership. HR, founder of Bad Brains, Los Domingueros, and Taos' own iRebellion. All happening tomorrow night at the Mothership. Going to be playing some HR here in just a moment. It'll be your chance to win a pair of tickets to the show tomorrow night. 2 minutes past 8 o'clock, 58 degrees the temperature outside the studio here by the airport. The forecast for today, looking beautiful, sunny skies, a high of 83. No chance of precipitation. We saw a little bit of rain, some thunderstorms blowing through yesterday and the day before. We might see some thunderstorms tomorrow and or Saturday. Otherwise, sunny skies across the board all the way through to the middle of next week. Sunny today, a high of 83. Tonight's low, 49. 86, the forecast high for tomorrow with a 20% chance of thunderstorms. 84 on Saturday and a 40% chance of thunderstorms. Otherwise, sunny skies. Sunday, Monday, Tuesday, more sunshine in the forecast. High temperatures in the mid-80s. Overnight lows in the mid-50s. Turning the corner towards summer, beautiful today, sunny skies and a high of 83 degrees. Calling all dog lovers, the second annual Barks and Brews fundraiser is happening at Dale this Saturday, June 6th. Enjoy Yappy Hour from 4 to 6 while supporting Stray Hearts Animal Shelter, with 20% of bar proceeds helping local animals in need. Then the Doggy Costume Contest kicks off with prizes for Best in Show, Best Owner Dog Duo, and the Comedy Genius Award. 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Show starts at 6. Meet adoptable dogs, win prizes, and celebrate a possum cause at Dale at the Solar Center this Saturday, June 6th. Taking a look at some news headlines from the Associated Press. The House of Representatives, for the first time, has approved a war powers resolution that would halt the U.S. military action in Iran. Yesterday's action defied President Donald Trump as a handful of Republicans joined with Democrats to end the three-month-long war. House Speaker Mike Johnson had tried to prevent an outcome that would show the mounting opposition to the war, but displeasure has only grown as the conflict drags on. The roll call yesterday was 215 to 208, but next steps are uncertain. Trump would likely reject any measure from Congress to limit his authority. The president says he will nominate Todd Blanche to serve as attorney general, tapping his former personal attorney, who has aggressively pursued the president's agenda while leading the Justice Department in an acting role. Blanche sought quickly to position himself as a favorite for the permanent job after Pam Bondi's firing in April, accelerating investigations into Trump foes and announcing a nearly $1.8 billion fund meant to compensate the president's allies for alleged political persecution. The proposed fund created a bipartisan firestorm that forced the Justice Department to scrap the idea earlier this week in an extraordinary about-face. SpaceX says it plans to raise up to $75 billion when it goes public this month, setting the stage for the largest ever stock market debut and putting Elon Musk on course to becoming the world's first trillionaire. The company said yesterday it will sell 555 million shares at $135 each in an initial public offering, which would give SpaceX a market value of $1.7 trillion. Only six companies in the S&P 500 are currently worth more. 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All right, it is 7 minutes past 8 o'clock here on True Taos Radio. I think we're caught up. Yeah, we're going to get into some music here from HR, founder of Bad Brains, coming to the Taos Mesa Brewing Mothership tomorrow night. Doors at 6 o'clock. The show starts at 7. Los Domingueros and iRebellion will be playing, along with HR, founder of Bad Brains. If you'd like a pair of tickets, once the music starts, I'm going to take the third caller. That's right, mixing things up a little bit. Third caller will have a pair of tickets to see Bad Brains tomorrow night. The number to call is 575-737-8326. Fool's Gold on True Taos Radio.

0: Alpha Blondy doing Pink Floyd's Wish You Were Here. Before that, we heard some Burning Spear. What was the tune I played? Workshop, Red, Gold, and Green. And we heard from 8jar, Fool's Gold. Shout out to Ross I for the recommendation. Don't know if that was the version you were looking for. But that was 8jar. 8jar is coming to the mothership tomorrow night, along with Los Domingueros and iRebellion. 6 o'clock doors, 7 o'clock showtime. The Taos Mesa Brewing Mothership, 8jar, founder of Bad Brains. I'm going to give another pair of tickets away tomorrow to that show. Congratulations, Lucy, on winning today. Reminder that Shiny Ribs unfortunately had to cancel his performance, all performances here in New Mexico, including Saturday night's performance. Shiny Ribs canceled. Check out TaosMesaBrewing.com for more information. You can contact them for more about that. 22 minutes past 8 o'clock here on True Taos Radio. We got some messages. Next up, good news, good planet.
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5: 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Every day, roughly 22 American veterans take their own lives. 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In 2013, he founded Creative Vets, a nonprofit that uses songwriting, visual art, photography, and creative writing to help his fellow combat veterans process trauma through self-expression rather than direct verbalization. Each veteran is paired with a supportive battle buddy who has already completed the program. The vets are offered free flights to locations of the various programs. At the Grand Ole Opry, they write songs backstage with professional songwriters, then record with studio musicians. Visual arts take place at schools in Chicago, Nashville, and Houston, and includes ceramics, painting, photography, woodworking, and digital media. By 2026, this free program had served over 3,500 combat vets. Graduates report significant mental health improvements and a sharp reduction in depressive feelings. The Gary Sinise Foundation aided in Creative Vets transforming an abandoned Nashville church into an art center open to vets 24 hours a day. What began with one Marine's recovery has become a national movement, giving thousands of combat vets the things they need most: hope, healing, and a reason to look forward to tomorrow. And this is Mandy from GoodNewsGoodPlanet.com. 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

0: That is Billy Strings, title track from Home. Kitchen Dwellers doing Pink Floyd's Welcome to the Machine. We heard some Alpha Blondy and Burning Spear, and HR, who's coming to the mothership tomorrow night, along with Los Domingueros and Taos's own iRebellion. We will be giving another pair of tickets away tomorrow on the morning show. Do stay tuned for that. In the meantime, do check out TaosMesaBrewing.com for more information and for tickets. And a reminder that Shiny Ribs unfortunately had to cancel his performance scheduled for Saturday night at the Mothership. We'll be right back.
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0: 8:41, 20 minutes before 9 o'clock here on KNCE. Thanks so much for tuning in. My name's Howie. Here until 9. Coming up at 9 o'clock, it's the UNM Taos Lobo Hour. It happens the first Thursday of every month here on KNCE. Enrico will be hosting Kevin, UNM Taos Library Director, and Cammie Hartman, Food and Resources Manager for Students. They'll be talking about challenges facing students, food, housing, insecurity, and the community things that the library is doing as well. Poetry, pets, graphic novels, zines, and more. It's all coming up on the UNM Taos Lobo Hour from 9 until 10. After that, here's what the rest of your radio day looks like. MC Hesher, Hippie Speedball Radio this morning, 11 to 1. DJ Flamingo, Lost in Transmission this afternoon from 1 to 4. Super excited to announce Brad Hochmeyer will be holding down the happy hour slot this afternoon and every Thursday from 4 to 6. That's right. Brad, happy hour, 4 to 6. Sister Janice, Magpie Music from 6 until 8. 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Dale, DJ Ange, and DJ Lolly Poppin goes from about 8 until 10. Also a salsa dance class this evening at 6 at Dale. 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The UNM Taos Lobo Hour is up next. I'm going to say farewell. I'll be back at it tomorrow morning at 7 a.m. for another edition of The Morning Show. Going to leave you here with some Florence and the Machine, some Feist, and if there's time, some Adele here on True Taos Radio. Have a great day.

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2: 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These unplanned areas are often densely packed and lack municipal services.
3: They're often in low-lying areas that are prone to flooding. They have generally poor drainage, unsafe water, and all of these problems are exacerbated by often a lack of sanitation.
2: That's Diego Ramirez Levering of Monash University in Australia. He says when it rains, stormwater can mix with wastewater and flow into streets and homes. In many areas, the problem is getting worse as climate change brings more heavy downpours.
3: So in a way, climate issues become health issues, and the intersection of those two is really quite dangerous.
2: So to help, he's part of a global initiative that's improving infrastructure in a dozen communities in Indonesia and Fiji. They've installed private toilets, stormwater drains, septic tanks, and artificial wetlands that help filter water pollutants. And now they're studying how the changes affect the health of young kids, who are especially vulnerable to illness from water contamination. So the team hopes to build climate resilience and improve people's health and well-being all at the same time. Climate Connections is produced by the Yale Center for Environmental Communication. To learn more about climate change, visit climateconnections.org.
4: 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So this is the UNM Taos Lobo Hour, a monthly conversation from the University of New Mexico, Taos, about the people, programs, and stories that shape our campus and community. I'm your host, Enrique Trujillo, and today we are joined by Cammie Hartman and Kevin Hennard. Good morning. Good morning. Hey there. Let's quickly go ahead and get in and do our first guest today. It's Cammie. She's the lead community health worker at the University of New Mexico Taos. Cammie helps lead the Thrive Food and Resource Center. A campus space built around a simple idea. Students do better when their basic needs are supported. Thrive is more than a food pantry. It is a place where students can find food, ask questions, connect with resources, and get supported during hard moments. The center has expanded its pantry offerings to include refrigerated and frozen foods, non-perishable items, and other resources that help students stay focused on school. This work has also been shaped by student voices. Past and present student government leaders have helped make food access a clear priority at UNM Taos. Cammie's role brings together care, problem solving, and community connection. She helps students navigate challenges that may not always show up in the classroom, but can deeply affect their ability to stay in college and move forward. Cammie, welcome to the UNM Taos Lobo Hour. How are you doing today?
5: Oh my goodness, what an introduction. Thank you so much. Wow.
4: I try, but you do amazing things on campus. You're very important to the students themselves, and you're sort of a barometer in many ways as to what's going on, the needs that are there in the community, because students feel comfortable coming to you and talking to you. And you also have a few student employees that are there to see and acknowledge their peers and include them in the process of looking after themselves, being aware of the resources that are offered there. And you have even other plans for growing that interaction and making sure that students, you know, in our community, sometimes they don't want to ask for support. And
5: I don't want to ask usually when I need help.
4: I don't even ask. I let people ask me first. Anyway, so Cammie, tell me a little bit about what you do at UNM Taos and the Resource Center.
5: Awesome. Thank you so much, Enrico. I'm very honored to be here today. And, you know, the work we do at UNM Taos is pretty groundbreaking in the sense that the administration recognizes how important basic needs are. You know, you cannot focus on your classwork when you're hungry, you know, when you're thinking about how you have bills to pay that you can't pay. You don't have transportation to get to school, right? So my job exists to support students with those resources. Can't always find them. That's a tricky one for me. Where it's, you know, always looking for money and donations and support for that. But it's valuable, extremely valuable. And as most people know, more and more, it's getting more challenging, right? Gas prices, food, all those things are hard for all of us. And to be honest, financial aid doesn't always cover, yeah, right, the cost of rent, just daily living. So my job exists to support those students with those things if I can find them.
4: Yeah. And so you go about finding them. They're in the, you are situated pretty much in the center of campus in one of the main student focused buildings. Mm-hmm. And really we have two student focused, truly student focused buildings, both the library and the Student Services Center. And, you know, it's, I've seen the effect that you've had on some students, students that I've known, and they've come to class and been dutiful students, but also have had very emotional, challenging things happen both at home and, you know, sometimes, you know, in other places in their lives. And having someone that you can talk to is important. Having someone who is a problem solver. I think you're a problem solver. You are looking out for the students' best interests. And, you know, on campus, we have a lot of resources, but you pretty much have to semi be a slight insider to be super comfortable accessing some of that stuff. Mm-hmm. A lot of it is out there in front, but it's distributed in many places, and finding that support can be a thing.
5: Yes, totally. You know, we have now peer navigators, and that's the new role that we're trying to kind of put in place, because we really understand that students are going to want to talk to other students. And so the peer navigator program that we're beginning is really about helping students feel comfortable accessing services, whether they go to the Thrive food pantry together or just hang out and take a tour of campus, or just know that there's another student who you can call, access at any time as a leader in our campus community. And so that brings intrinsic value to both the student who's the navigator and also the student who's receiving that support, to know that, oh, wow, this is a caring place. Someone's looking after me. And that's what we all want, right?
4: Mm-hmm. Yeah. Well, yeah, I want that. You're a caring person. The students really understand what's valuable to help other students with, because they are students themselves. When my sister went through college at UNM Taos, she found it necessary and helpful to essentially build a team on campus. And I think that, that you're doing that. You're helping students find a way to do that for themselves also. Let's talk about some of the challenges. Us being a rural community, our needs are a little bit specific. Mm-hmm. What's unique about Taos and unique about the needs of our students?
5: Well, I can't talk about needs without talking about our housing crisis, which I do feel like we're trying to address, but slowly. I know that that's a big one. The other thing that we did this year, which was innovative, is we had support from the Lohr Foundation to give our students bus passes and gas cards this semester. And we had 75 students access gas cards. And this was so helpful. I mean, that's what I heard time and time and again, you know, because some of our students are living in Cuesta, Peñasco, even Española and Albuquerque, and they're coming to our campus because it's a special campus and there's special courses offered. But just even getting to school is a challenge. We're way out on the south side of town, which is really only 15 minutes from town, but it feels far. And, you know, gas carts, food, fresh food, and housing are typically the main things, with the occasional emergency that's needed, right? So your car breaks down, you don't have enough money to pay for your car to get repaired, or you don't have enough money to pay rent. You know, so those kind of things come up, and we try to look for sources in our community and campus-wide. Mm-hmm. Yeah.
4: Yeah, so in these resources in the community, you know, I hear these things that Taos has, so many nonprofits and support sorts of systems. In many ways, it's necessary. In other ways, whatever. What are some of the interactions that you have? You did mention the Lanel supporting
5: Lohr.
4: I'm sorry.
5: Yeah, yeah.
4: Lohr supporting the bus.
5: Bus and gas cards.
4: And gas cards.
5: Yeah.
4: That's valuable.
5: It was huge.
4: Anything else?
5: Well, because of that gas card program, we now have another national MRDC group wanting to help us explore transportation solutions. Mm-hmm. And we're getting funded with some more gas cards. And we're also, our students are participating in focus groups to discuss solutions to our problems around transportation. And if we're successful in coming up with some really great ideas, we might get even more funding to support other transportation solutions. So it's kind of just innovative and fun and dynamic, and we're trying to figure it out as we go. But the other major community organizations we work with reliably are St. James Episcopal Church and El Pueblito Share Table. Those two groups have been phenomenal in helping us access food. Like when they have extra food from their food distribution day, they make sure it goes to us so we can make sure to get it to our students. And we rely on funding and grants and different things to actually buy groceries. And 50 cents from every credit student hour goes to our food pantry budget. So you mentioned that our food pantry has refrigerated and frozen, but we also have a safety bin program where we keep Narcan in every single bathroom on campus, including fentanyl strips to test drug products. We keep hygiene products for menstruating people, and we also keep condoms and other kind of things. That's all sponsored by our public health office and Department of Health and Taos Alive. So, you know, I could pretty much take up the whole time talking about all the community partners we work with. But, you know, it does take a community to pull off some of these things. And we do have some amazing community organizations.
4: Yeah. Well, let's touch on the food thing just one more moment where you know, food is very important on campus, and food is also a way of community building. I've noticed that many times faculty members will say, let's take a break and have the students as a whole from a class come and use the services, mm-hmm. or everyone get a snack and share. And that's it serves a couple really pretty nice purposes from my perspective that I've seen is that, one, it's a casual sort of community building mm-hmm. aspect to it, but it's also letting other people know that the services are available at this place, but and it's also perfectly fine to just pop in and pick something up.
5: Yes, it's so true. We can let students take home a bag of groceries a week. It's actually more than just a bag. Or they can come in anytime they're feeling a little hungry and grab a granola bar or apple or get a ramen noodle. You know, and that's it's truly a community building experience when you see whole groups of students, like you mentioned, come over. It reduces the stigma. It makes it kind of fun. And it just feels like a good place to hang out. We have a table with some nice, comfy lounge set up and some art on the walls. And it's just a relaxed atmosphere. And because students are running Thrive, it also feels relaxed because students can be like, hey, how'd you do on that test? and really build community.
4: You know? So, Cammie, I've got in too early to what you do on campus, which is a lot. But I also want to get into to a little bit what about you and your story and what brought you to this side of things. You come from Taos. I imagine it as its own little island space. We're sort of separate out here. We have our own attitudes. Tell me a little bit about you and where you come from and what brought you into this line of stuff.
5: Okay, well, let's see. I didn't expect that question. I'm a Borqueño, so I'm from Albuquerque and came to Taos when I was about 28 or so, 27. And came here with a boyfriend and cheap rent in the ski valley kind of thing. And he left, I stayed. And really, ever since, I've been doing social work in this community. I mean, truly plopped into Casa de Corazon and realized there was a need for young people after Casa de Corazon to place to go. So we started the Dream Tree Project, a group of women and myself, and did that for a long time. And I tried to kind of get away from social work for a while, and COVID brought me right back in because I felt a little insecure about money and those kind of things. But I do dabble in some artwork. I like to do junk art, as I call it, and really appreciate the music in this community. I love to go dancing. I love to be in nature. And, you know, I just feel I'm here to do some good work if I can, right? And I just happen to land in these positions where I'm doing some stuff that's hopefully helping the community. And that feels good.
4: Well, I'm glad you're helping the community. I'm also happy to hear you told me one time that your junk art, you treat it like your clothing junk art or something like that. This needs a hat. This needs to go to a certain degree.
5: Yes, I think I recently told you. I did. Sometimes when I'm making art, they are so demanding. They demand a certain outfit, and they're just very pushy.
4: Very, very good. So, again, if you're just joining us, I'm speaking with Cammie Hartman. She is the
5: student resource navigator
4: at UNM Taos, and she's responsible for the Thrive Food and Resource Center, and among several other things. We were just chatting with each other yesterday, talking about new student orientation and really looking after the students' first experience in the year, being aware of their needs and information like that. And that was a valuable conversation for me, at least.
5: You know, you're a partner in this, Enrico. So even though I'm on the other end of the microphone being interviewed, you're a valuable player in making the stuff we know students need accessible, making it fun, making it beautiful. And the publications you're putting out are part of that dynamic interaction, right? You're taking whatever I say about some vision about students feeling like they belong, and you all set and turn it into a masterful piece of art that expresses that students belong at UNM Taos. And it's pretty amazing. So I really appreciate our
4: relationship. Thank you, Kenny. I am going to sit and bask in that little bit of praise for a moment. While I'm enjoying the good feels of that, let's do a little break. And maybe when we come back, I'll be my usual self.
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4: Hey there, and welcome back to the UNM Taos Lobo Hour. I'm your host, Enrique Trujillo, and the Lobo Hour comes to you once a month on Thursdays, the first Thursday of the month at 9 o'clock. We're here to chat about what's going on in our community, what's going on campus, some of the issues that the community is facing. We like to speak with students to get their stories and understand their experience in Taos and, you know, listening to their hopes and dreams and where they want to go and covering their accomplishments. And we also hear from our faculty member who are an important part of our community. In many ways, they're locked in to a lot of the environmental, social, political things that are going on. And so it's a really great resource, an opportunity to get a little bit of perspective from them. And so speaking of those sorts of things, I have my second guest. His name is Kevin Hennard. He's the manager of the library operations at the University of Mexico Taos Library. Kevin helps lead a library that serves many roles on campus and in the wider Taos community. It's a place for students to study, use the internet, find research help, and access to tools they may not have at home. It also supports faculty, staff, and community members who need information, technology, or a quiet place to work. The UNM Taos Library also holds a deeper connection to local history. Its collection includes special databases, historic book collections, and archives tied to the acequias, land grants, and water rights. These resources help preserve the stories, records, and knowledge that matter to northern New Mexico. Kevin's work sits at the center of access to book, access to technology, access to research, access to local history. Today, we'll talk about what the library offers, how people can use it, and why a strong library still matters in a small college town. I like to consider Taos a little bit of a college town. Kevin, welcome to the UNM Taos Lobo Hour.
10: Well, thank you. Thank you for having me today.
4: Hey, Kevin. So, I've only chatted with you maybe once or twice before, and you're new to our little community here at UNM Taos. For a while, the library was just getting by, and we were hoping for some more support in there. And Kevin, tell us a little bit about you, what brought you to Taos, and a little bit about why you're in this field, in a sense.
10: Well, I really came here for the opportunity. I saw a great opportunity for growth in this library, and I saw some challenges, and I saw some places where we needed to match information needs for the community and our student population. Right now, I've been here a couple of months or so. I'm still in the assessment phase of the collection and a lot of things that are going on. We're always looking to make things better for our patrons. But right now, we are working on the print collection for academic and community use. We realize that we are a community library. We welcome in all of our community patrons. We have access to electronic resources, print resources. Again, the print collection, my coworker Kayla and I, we are working on collection development to enhance that collection. We are also working on our electronic collection, the database collection, e-books, things like that. Of course, we have a very large archival project ahead of us, too. We have the Acequia documentation, maps, documents. We have other collections, the Millicent Rogers, D.H. Lawrence, Kit Carson, and we are looking to organize and digitize a lot of that information to make it accessible for the community and other researchers. And those are kind of the things that we're charged with. But basically, my background, people that know me know that my father was an English teacher, history teacher for nearly 50 years. He had quite an influence on my career. And one of the things that he taught me is in education, you need to pay it forward. So that's what I try to do at this stage of my life. I want to help people with their education, improve their lot in life, be able to accomplish their career goals through education, but also at the same time realizing not everything is for everyone, and that's not always the path for everyone, but we still have opportunities to help. But really, we are just looking for those types of opportunities. And I've worked in education for over 30 years, and one of the things I've always been cognizant of is that you never know when you're going to get that opportunity to make a difference. Keep someone in school, give them a little encouragement to get through an assignment, give them some research assistance, whatever they need. We want the library to be the information hub of the campus, whether it's a library service or not. You come to us, and if it's not anything that we can do, we will steer you in the right direction. And one of the things that I like to say is no one leaves our library empty-handed. Mm-hmm. You leave with the information you came with, a follow-up plan to get it later, mm-hmm. Through interlibrary loan or through other library connections, or you get pointed in the correct direction. And that's what we try to do.
4: Yeah, I was at the library for a while myself. I've done pretty much everything. The main important thing that I think that maybe not everyone really knows is if you need a question answered, almost any question, asking at the front desk, you will get an answer. And sometimes, you know, even more than that, they'll show you really great places to look for the answers. They'll help you understand like the value of certain places, some where maybe you could get an answer from this resource, but actually the better answer is from another resource. They that the ability to discern and be aware of the community. Also, the library is a great resource for figuring out what is happening in the area. They're the people who are person the library are there to share their interests and abilities, to track down information, make sense of information, and give you sort of a valuable context for things. If you're looking for work, if you're looking to write something, they're aware of the resources, maybe even in the building or on campus or in town, where you may need help getting something written, and you might find people who have that ability in the building, but also at the Hive somewhere, where they'll help you write things or write a business plan. You never know the amazing resources that a librarian might hand you the keys to.
10: Yes, and that's very true. We do dissemination of information is very important for people's informational needs, and as you mentioned, evaluation of information is very important. And when we do bibliographic instruction sessions, that is one of the things that we focus on. Sometimes it's easy to find things, but sometimes it's difficult to determine whether it's an authoritative source. So when we do sessions, we urge people to use the database collection because everything's authoritative, it's vetted, it's safe to use for coursework and other information needs. So we try to stress that that's the first place that people should look. But we also stress, too, is that you can find a lot of information on your own outside of our electronic and print collections, but you have to be careful to evaluate it. Where did it come from? Who wrote it? Do they have the credentials to write something like that? Is there bias in it? Are they trying to convince you of something? So those are all things that factor in, and there are methods to do that. But the safe bet for people that are new researchers, I just stress that they should consult the databases first, because that's good, safe, authoritative information.
4: So when I walk into the library, it's a beautiful new facility. There's a fireplace. There's a nice reading room. There's sitting at tables and work areas and computers, and the stacks are there, and a really large sort of distribution desk area. But people may also say, well, this is no New York Public Library when they walk through the door. And you may think like, oh, I wanted something pretty obscure. I don't think they have it. You tell them how they may be surprised.
10: Well, one need at a time. There are individual needs. And we have a lot of connections, of course. We have an interlibrary loan program, which allows us to get print and electronic materials from over 10,000 libraries worldwide. So when you use our library, you technically have access to all of those library materials upon request. Now, there are some caveats with interlibrary loan and print. Sometimes there's some delivery time, but there are a lot of things now, journal articles and such, that we have electronic delivery for. So no, you are not limited by your home library's holdings if they have an interlibrary loan program. You actually have a lot of access to information. And it's been said that information is power. And in our case, we do stress to help people with their academic information needs, but we do realize the community aspect of it. And we have people that come in and do genealogy research. We have people that consult our archives just out of general interest of their own. And whatever that need may be, that's what we try to fulfill. But no, you are not at all limited just by the physical size and physical holdings, and even your electronic collection. There's a lot out there that you can access if you know how to get to it.
4: Yeah, and so let's cover some of another idea where the whole idea of a community library or a public library. Most people think that, oh yeah, I know the Taos Public Library. There's one public library.
10: Actually, ours is a public library and a community library, and we have a lot of community patrons that come in and use our resources, whether it's information or just physical resources, like they need a place to use a computer, they need a place to print. We have a patron that's actually writing a book. He comes in now and then, and he'll just sit down and he'll do his writing, and he uses all of our resources as needed. And it's just great to have people like that in the library. And we do have a lot of people that come in there for leisure materials, which we supply also on a limited degree. Now, usually the mission of an academic library and a public library are quite different, but there is overlap, and actually there's overlap in our library because of what we are charged with, and we take that very seriously. But basically, we just want people to have a good experience in our library. We want them to feel welcome, at home there, and they are, and we just want the opportunity to help them any way we can. They just need to let us know what they need. And we are just happy to do that. And as you mentioned before, the library may not be the place for what they need, and they may need other campus resources. And we are happy to give out that information so that people can get the resources and get access to the resources that they need.
4: So many times people think, oh, I know what a library has. What are the more unusual things that your library has in its collection? I know that a previous member of the library really wanted to focus on children's resources. And then there are some other sorts of things like that the library's been doing recently that relate to zines and stuff like that.
10: We do have some things that are proprietary to our library specifically, some of our specialized collections that I've mentioned, and you did bring up the zines and some of the events, and Kayla Platoff, my co-worker and research assistant, she does a lot of organization in the community for events. And since I have been here, I have just been so impressed and encouraged by the outreach that she has performed and the attendance that we get at some of these events. We had a poetry reading night over at Somos. We had the Dark Skies event. She has other events planned coming up. And we are looking for partners in the community to do events with that we can tie the library and library services and the community into it. So we are seeking opportunities like that. So if there's anyone out there listening today that has some things they'd like to partner with the library on, just please feel free to contact us.
4: Yeah, and also that brings to mind the whole idea of partnerships with the community. We have an auditorium, amphitheater being under construction right now, and I'm excited. I think that might be ready. Oh, it's going to be several months from now, but when that's available, maybe next summer, it'll be very cool to invite the community to that space. And a lot of we'll probably have star sky nights there, but I'm hoping to, from my perspective, do collaborations with the community to use that space. It's a beautiful thing. I like, we got to do something at sunset here. The sunsets are going to be amazing backdrop for this venue. Inviting the community in to be on campus. We were just talking earlier about the trails on campus. We just brought in the a group to expand the trails across campus. It's a great place where I see plenty of people walking dogs, but also other people just like realizing, oh, this is a safe place to come and walk alone or with others. But alone, there's not. There's tons of trails around Taos, but this is a uniquely situated and uniquely cool place to do things like that, too. Sorry, I'm totally going off the side here. But Kevin, your family has had sort of an academic background. You've been in sort of this area for the last 30 years or so. What are the things that you'd like to, what have you learned? What would you share with people? What's important to you? What gets you out of bed in a sense? I'm sorry, I end up asking ridiculous questions after a while.
10: Like I said, my motivation is to help people. I actually stumbled into education quite accidentally 30 years ago or so. I actually started off as a college media tech in Texas, and our office just happened to be situated in the library, and I made a lot of friends with coworkers, library staff, and especially librarians, and I was just absolutely fascinated by their work and what they did and the opportunities that they had for research and to just learn on their own. And one of my favorite things as a librarian is to just be at the reference desk and have people ask me questions that we need to dig down and do some research. I'll have people ask me some questions and I'll say, well, I don't know. Let's find out. So just opportunities like that. And like you mentioned, the whole amphitheater thing and the community involvement, that's really what we're geared to. And we are looking for opportunities right now. So we are basically just charged with what anyone needs. And we are glad that we are at a campus that's inviting. But I do want to tell you my personal journey. I really developed an appreciation for education, an altruism for it, basically because I just saw my father's work over the years, and I saw all the positive impact that he made throughout his career. And at this stage of my career, I'm really just trying to carry on and help as many people as I can while my career still is going on.
4: Thanks for that and that perspective on being there to help and support people and make a difference in people's lives. Right now, we're going to take a little bit of a break, hear a few little promotions, and then we'll be back. I'll cover a couple of promotions myself, and we'll continue our little conversation with Kevin Hennard, who is taking over the library.
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4: 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First off, the McCarthy Plaza Summer Music Series. 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This Friday, June 5th, it's the Lucero Brothers Band. And this Sunday, June 7th, it's the Ariano Brothers with special guest Jimmy Stadler. 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Taos News, Taos Main Street, Gary Roller Studio, Wanda Lucero Agency, and State Farm Insurance, and the Town of Taos and Legacy Cafe. Let's see. Also, I wanted to share a book release event. 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And we're going to come back with our guest, Kevin. Hey, Kevin. So we've been chatting about what brought you into this field, your family history, the idea of supporting people and being aware of people's needs. We also covered some of the library's offerings and resources and some of the events that have been going on at the UNM Taos Library. Is there anything that I've missed so far? They're like, oh, I wish that you would ask me this.
10: No, that's been some quite thorough questioning, and thank you for the opportunity to allow us to make people aware of our services and our outreach plans and our plans for the archives. We're excited about that. We have a lot of work to do in the library, but I call it fun work. I know not everyone would refer to it that way, but for us that are in the profession, we have an appreciation for it, and we do realize the impact that the dissemination of information has, and the lack of it too. And I guess if I wanted to mention one more thing, one thing that we are very aware of is what has been around for a lot longer than I care to know is the digital divide. Mm-hmm. And one of the other things that we do in the library too is we check out laptops and we check out hotspots. And of course, in the library, we also provide technology, because sometimes in education and pursuing an education, that can be a real hurdle. Because it's not a level playing field. And one of the things that libraries and education itself has done over the years is we have transitioned to electronic delivery. So we have kind of thrust this upon a lot of our students. And over the years, I've seen a lot of returning students, and they're out of school for maybe 15, 20 years, and things have really, really changed. So we're happy to help people with that, get acclimated, and provide the resources for that. Because eliminating the digital divide and with some of the initiatives with the internet access in the country, all of those are very, very encouraging. But we as an academic community, we still have a lot of work to do. And I always say we have a lot of technology, but if we have a waiting list, that means that we still have work to do. So we do. So those are all things that we're aware of and that we hope to address in the future with funding and other opportunities like that. So basically, we just want to help. We want the opportunity to help. You just let us know what we can do.
4: Mm-hmm. Yeah, being aware of ways that you can help things like the library are really good. I was going like, let's push the whole foundations idea. If you want to give money to the university, you can do it. There are a lot of programs like CAMI's program and the library.
10: Absolutely.
4: Who, you know, you think, oh, the state and federal government take care of a lot of that. They do take care of some of that. But to offer the level of resources, the level of support that a community like ours needs, a rural community, they provide some resources, but usually it's not quite enough to meet the complete needs of everyone here.
10: Well, that's why we have to be good stewards of our resources, including the budget, and prioritize things correctly. We can't do everything that we want to do, but we can do a little bit of most everything that we want to, and then really drill down and focus on the things that are that important, that are really important at that time. A lot of people have asked me over the years about a vision for a library, and I think it's good to have a vision, and I do. It's kind of general and broad, but a mission has to match needs, and needs are fluid, especially in information science and in technology. So you have to keep up with that, too, and keep that in mind before you get too hunkered down with any future plans. So, you know, we need to evolve. We need to be flexible. And like I said, the needs can change from semester to semester, depending on changes in curriculum. So we're very aware of that. And we do realize that we have to, like I said, we have to be very responsible with the resources that we do have. And we take that very, very seriously.
4: Yeah, and they're very serious things. People's lives and personal development are at stake. You know, I don't want to necessarily. I'm using that term like, oh, but it's important that people have support in following their dreams or desires, or you know, life is tough enough already. we can at least try to make it a little bit more manageable by making sure that these resources are there for people and things like that. So, Kevin, thank you for joining me today on the Lobo Hour. Again, we were speaking with Kevin Hunard here from the UNM Taos Library. Earlier, we were speaking with Cami Hartman about the student navigation of resources and the Thrive Food and Resource Center at UNM Taos. They're both places where, you know, they're students facing, students supporting, very hands-on, hearing from the students, answering their questions, and helping them navigate our quirky little town here, Taos. And so, again, it's been a pleasure, and I hope our listeners have heard some stuff that maybe lets them know about places that they can get answers, or you know, who knows? And that's it for today. I want to thank you for joining us on KNCE 93.5 FM, True Taos Radio, for the UNM Taos Lobo Hour. And I am going to be signing off in a second. Hopefully we will be hearing from Liv at the Party after this at the 10 o'clock hour. And you and everyone that you care about, I hope you all have a beautiful day. And let's take care of this Thursday. Okay, take care.

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This is Hippie Speedball Radio with you every other Thursday from 11 to 1. I am MC Hesher. It's 2 minutes past 11. 71 degrees out here on the Mesa. Today we have a high of 83. Tonight, partially cloudy with a low around 49.

tomorrow, 20% chance of showers and thunderstorms after noon. Mostly sunny with a high near 86. Tomorrow night, mostly cloudy. Low around 51. And Saturday, we have a 40% chance of showers and thunderstorms. Calm wind all weekend.

All right, behind me is The Pink Room by Angelo Badalamenti. 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Thanks for being here.

And as I struggled to make a fateful decision, fate herself, in the form of a starving, salivating wolf, made my decision for me.

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1: 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No, sir, I did not. 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Sir, I did not. Sir, I did not. Sir, I did not. Do batteries have a neutral?
0: All right, good morning. We're getting pretty weird here first thing. This is Life in a Battery by Les Rhinoceros. Before that, we heard Satan Speeds Up by King Gizzard and the Lizard Wizard. And then before that, your speakers were not broken. That's just a very lo-fi demo by Crazy Spirit. We heard about half of the whole demo in 6 minutes. It was Snakes, Black Shadow, In the Thick, Devil's Daughter, and ended with the interlude. Shout out to all the wild pruners in the DJ chat. We're going to play some Younger Lovers after this short broadcast break. 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
0: 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All right. Getting back to the music. This one is for all of you. If you send for me, I'll come, by The Younger Lovers. Thanks for being here.

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We just heard Certain Kinds of Trash by Chain and the Gang. Before that, Touch the Leather by Fat White Family, which is such a great band name. Fat White Family. Before that, we heard Heat by Power Plant. And we started off that set with If You Send For Me, I'll Come by The Younger Lovers. A song that's been in my brain and heart for a long time. This is The Kinds behind me. If someone sends you flowers, babe. All right, I'm going to talk about the Live Taos calendar before the break. Because it's my radio show and I can do whatever I want. All right, so this is the Live Taos calendar for June 4th. 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All right, let's see.

0: So from 6 to 9 at the Adobe Bar at the Taos Inn, we have Brent Berry. 6 to 9 at the Sagebrush Grill and Cantina is Jeremiah Glosser. And at Mary's Place, we have from 6:30 to 9 a free show. It's Mattress Mary's birthday celebration with live music by The Regular. Happy birthday, Mattress Mary. No one loves you like we do. All right, and then at the TCA from 7 to 9, we have Lone Pinon. At the Wildflower Playhouse from 7 to 8:30, Taos Opera Institute presents Remove Shoes Before Entering by composer in residence Michael Ching. At Dale from 8 to 10, DJ Angie and DJ Lolly Poppin. At the Alley Cantina, we have Karaoke with the Wizard at 9. And at the Social Club from 6 to 8 is Taos Trivia with Danny and Gabby. All right, we're going to get into the break, and then I will continue to play some rock and roll for you guys. So stay tuned. 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
0: Alrighty, we're back. Let's do some, this is a band I really like from New Orleans called Steef. This is Rolling with the Punches on KNCE 93.5 FM, True Taos Radio.

0: 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Got a call from the lovely Floyd Nixon, the one and only. Thanks for loving the show. All right, we just heard Red Hot Sand by Flatworms. Before that, Gloves for Garbage by Damaged Bug. Before that, the song Pan by Ty Segall. And then we heard three songs by the band Steef. Roll with the Punches, I Can Die Happy, and Hot and Spicy. And this is Unconscious Melody by the Preoccupations. One of my talkover tracks today, I guess. All right, it's noon. I'm going to talk to you about the weather after this short broadcast break.
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0: All right, we're back. This is my other talkover track for the day, I suppose. The Pink Room by Angelo Baldolaventi. It's noon 01, so it's time to talk about outside. -76 degrees out here on the mesa. Today, sunny with a high near 83. Tonight, partially cloudy with a low around 49. Tomorrow, a 20% chance of showers and thunderstorms after noon. High near 86. Friday night, mostly cloudy with a low around 51. Saturday, we have a 40% chance of showers and thunderstorms afternoon. Mostly sunny with a high near 84. Saturday night, partially cloudy, low around 51. Sunday is sunny, high near 85. Looks like high 80s next week. Mid 50s is the low

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This is Hippie Speedball Radio. I'm your host, MC Hesher. With you every other Thursday from 11 to 1. About halfway through the show. I'm gonna put on some Orb. 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

0: Hi, this is Lucy McCall of Avala Mesa Miracles and the radio show As Above, So Below. I've been on the air here at KNCE since the spring eclipse that conjuncted Uranus of 2015, bringing you As Above, So Below astrology and herbal medicine every Friday at 4 p.m. Mountain Standard Time. What I love most about DJing at KNCE is freedom of speech. 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
3: It's time now for your good news for a good planet. Back to the electric future. Over 100 years ago, electric streetcars rolled through Madison, Wisconsin, until the city switched to diesel. By 2024, Madison was heading back to electric, this time with buses. But in a city where winter temperatures plunge well below zero, that was easier said than done. A few years earlier, the city's electric buses consistently stalled in the brutally cold winters. The turnaround came from improvements in infrastructure and batteries. Metro Transit installed overhead pantograph chargers at key stops. A bus pulls up, a charging arm connects, and in 15 minutes, the battery is topped off. One 60-foot bus can now cover up to 258 miles in a day. Even on the coldest days, range dips only about 10%. By 2026, 62 New Flyer articulated buses were carrying nearly 110 passengers each, 50% more than the fleet they replaced, and making up more than a third of Madison's total buses. Together, they save roughly a quarter million gallons of diesel a year and avoid more than 8,000 metric tons of greenhouse gas emissions. Over 100 years after Madison's electric streetcars were removed, quiet, zero-emission transit is back and working better than ever. And this is Mandy from GoodNewsGoodPlanet.com.
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4: 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Before the break, we heard the band Wine Lips with the song Eyes. Before that, Sayer by Witch. And we started off that set with Mother Brain by Orb. Getting a little stony baloney here on Hippie Speedball Radio. We try to balance the high energy with the stony baloney. That's what we like to do. And we also like to tell you about the new games from the New Mexico Lottery. Hot new games from the New Mexico Lottery are here. Red Hot Double Doubler has $1,000 top prizes. 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New Mexico Lottery reminds you to please play responsibly. All right, this is Greyhound at Night behind me by Dirty Beaches. And we're gonna do some more. Last set was kind of baloney. We're gonna do some pick the energy up stuff right now. You're tuned to KNCE 93.5 FM, TrueTestRadio.com.

0: 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At Moxie, warm weather merchandise is arriving. Come check out our great clothes, garden art, and many other wonderful offerings on Paseo, diagonally across from Kit Carson Park. 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
1: 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Before that break, we heard Lose Your Cool by Stuck. Before that, Car Wreck by TVOD. Before that was Self Help by Ghoulies. Before that, we heard the song Cones by Pyrex. I wonder how long they'll be able to keep that name for. And then we started off that set with 3800 Tigers by Proto Martyr. All right, it's 12:40. I have 20 minutes left. And it's going to be fun. 12:40 means it's time to talk about the Live Toss calendar. This is the Live Toss calendar for June 4th. 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From 6 to 9, we have Brent Berry at the Adobe Bar at the Taos Inn and Jeremiah Glosser at the Sagebrush Grill and Cantina. At 6:30, free show at Mattress Mary's. Mattress Mary's birthday celebration with live music by The Regular. Happy birthday to Mattress Mary. Nobody loves you like I do. At the TCA, we have Lone Pinon at 7. 7 to 8:30, at the Wildflower Playhouse is the Taos Opera Institute presents Remove Shoes Before Entering by composer-in-residence Michael Ching. At 8 p.m., DJ Angie and DJ Lolly pop in at Dale. At 9 p.m., we have Karaoke with the Wizard at the Alley Cantina. Six to eight is Taos Trivia with Danny and Gabby at the Social Club.

All right, thanks for being here every other Thursday with me, MC Hesher. This is Hippie Speedball Radio. And this is Game of Pricks by Guided Voices on KNCE 93.5 FM.

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This has been Hippie Speedball Radio with MC Hesher. We just heard Night Witches by True Widow. Before that, Shut Me Down by Roland S. Howard. Before that, Dizzy by Goon. And started off that last set with Game of Pricks by Guided by Voices. Guided by Voices. I'm going to leave you with this song by Grouper called Living Room. And I will see you in 2 weeks.

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2: Hello, hello, hello. This is DJ Flamingo bringing you the Lost in Transmission show. It is 1 p.m. here at the Silver Twinkie studio. Time to take a little look at the forecast. My favorite part of the show when I get to lie to you all. Alrighty. Supposed to be a high of 83 degrees today and a low of 49. Currently it's 78 degrees here in the studio. Tomorrow we're climbing up to 86 degrees. Supposed to be sunny and a 20% chance of thunderstorms. Dropping down to 51 degrees Friday night. Saturday will be 84 degrees, 40% chance of thunderstorms. Saturday night will be a low of 51 degrees. Sunday will be clear skies, a high of 85, and a low of 54 in the evening. Well, sounds like a pretty warm, pleasant week. We're going to kick it off with Wide Awake by Parquet Courts. 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

0: 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That was I Believe by Simeon Mobile Disco. 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
0: And we're back. Before the break, we were listening to I Believe by Simeon Mobile Disco. Before that was Around the World by A Touch of Class and Pete Koneman. Jump, They Say by David Bowie. Lights Out by Santigold. Neverland by The Knife. 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It's 21 minutes past the hour here, meaning it's time to give you an important community PSA. First of all, we have free toddler story time and crafts at Millicent Rogers. 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And with that, we're going to get right back into the music. This is I'm So Serious by Daryl Jones. And you're only going to hear this on KNCE Taos, 93.5, true, organic, local radio, grass-fed, pasture-raised.

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It's time to take a little look at the Live Taos calendar for the week. For music, we have Brent Berry playing at the Adobe Bar at the Taos Inn from 6 to 9 p.m. Jeremiah Glazer playing at the Sagebrush Grill and Cantina tonight, also from 6 to 9 p.m. And Mary's Place is having a free show for Mary's birthday celebration with live music by The Regular going on from 6:30 to 9 p.m. At the Taos Center for the Arts is Lone Pignon playing 7 to 9 p.m. The Wildflower Playhouse is hosting the Taos Opera Institute, presenting Remove Shoes Before Entering by composer-in-residence Michael Ching. That's going on from 7 to 8:30 p.m. DJ Ange and DJ Lollipopin will be playing at Dali Taos tonight from 8 to 10 p.m. And lastly, Karaoke with the Wizard kicks off at 9 p.m. at the Alley Cantina. For film and theater, we've got Taos Trivia with Danny and Gabby tonight from 6 to 8 p.m. And for art and exhibits, we have the Harwood Art Museum closed all day for an installation. The Millicent Rogers Museum, open from 8 to 5, is currently presenting La Acequia Nuestra Madre, a art and history of New Mexican waterways. The Taos Art Museum at the Fetchin House, open from 11 to 5, is showcasing Taos Art Museum, highlighting the expressive world of Nikolai Fetchin. Also at the Fetchin House, Atmospheric Phenomena and Land, Legacy, and Perspective. Lastly, at the Coos Sharp Historic Site, open from 1 to 5 p.m., currently being exhibited is the La Luz de Taos exhibition. Alrighty. We've listened to I Like This by Joey Valance and Bray. Before that, we heard Qual es la Raison by David Byrne, Natalia Lafourcade, and Mexican Institute of Sound. That Girl by Viandre, Too Hot in L.A. by Wolfman, and All My People by Hugo Breeze. We're going to get right back into the music now. This is Brother to Brother by Gino Vannelli.

0: 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That was Brother to Brother by Gino Vannelli. It's just about at the hour. Gonna go ahead and read off the weather here for you. Right now it is 79 degrees here at the Silver Twinkie Studios. Supposed to reach a high of 83 degrees and drop down to a low of 49 tonight. Tomorrow, getting back up to 86 degrees with a 20% chance of thunderstorms and a low of 51 degrees in the evening. And Saturday, 84 degrees as the peak and a 40% chance of thunderstorms. Saturday night, going back down to 51 degrees, and then Sunday will be 85, clear skies, no chance of thunderstorms Sunday, and a low of 54 degrees Sunday night. I hope that you have been enjoying the show so far. The next song that I'm going to play is I Love Boosters by The Coup. And if you happen to be a fan of cinema, you might be interested to know the lead singer of The Coup, Boots Riley, has a new movie out called I Love Boosters. Hey, that's the same name as the song. How about that? I highly recommend going to see it. If you've ever worked a job in your life, you'll find it to be very, very relatable. All right. I have a brief break here, and then we'll be right back with I Love Boosters on KNCE Taos 93.5.
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0: And I'm back. We just listened to Highway Robbery by Dwayne and Lenny Kravitz. Before that, Here Comes the Nighttime by Arcade Fire, Technova by Toate, and Carry On Till Tomorrow by Badfinger. We have a brief commercial spot here, and then I'll be right back with some important PSAs.
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0: And we're back. This is DJ Flamingo, bringing you the Lost in Transmission show. It's a little after 2:20 here, about 2:23 p.m. Taking a little look-see at the promos I have for you. 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And that's all the PSAs I have for you. Thanks for tuning in today, folks. As you know, you can always find the music you are looking for on your favorite streaming service of choice. What you cannot find there is the music you're not looking for, and that is what local radio is for. Here's Lions at the Gate by Peter Frampton and Tom Morello on KNCE Taos 93.5, DrewTaosRadio.com.

0: You're tuned in to KNCE Taos. This is a Lost in Transmission show. We just listened to Over the Hill by Ginger Root. Before that was Anxious by Holy Ghost. Hell of a Ride by Nourished by Time. And Lions at the Gate by Peter Frampton and Tom Morello. Have a brief commercial break here, and then we'll get right back into the music on KNC Taos 93.5. True Taos Radio. No Red 40, no Blue Lake.
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0: And we're back. This is DJ Flamingo, bringing you the Lost in Transmission show. Right now, it's about that time of the hour when we like to read off the Live Taos calendar and let you know all the fun happening activities this week. As you already know, LiveTaos.com is your favorite independent source for all things arts, entertainment, and culture in Taos. 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What are you waiting for? Alrighty. Music. We have Brent Berry playing at the Adobe Bar at the Taos Inn from 6 to 9 p.m. Jeremiah Glazier will be playing at the Sagebrush Grill and Cantina from 6 to 9 p.m. tonight. Mary's Place is hosting Mattress Mary's birthday celebration with live music by the regular going on from 6:30 to 9 p.m. Taos Center for the Arts presenting Lone Pignon from 7 to 9 p.m. And the Taos Opera Institute is presenting Remove Shoes Before Entering by composer-in-residence Michael Ching. And that's going on at the Wildflower Playhouse. That's right. You don't have to drive all the way to Santa Fe for the opera. You can get culture right here. DJ Ange and DJ Lollipoppin' will be spinning at Dali Taos tonight from 8 to 10 p.m. And finally, Karaoke with the Wizard kicks off at 9 p.m. at the Alley Cantina. For film and theater, we have Taos Trivia Night with Danny and Gabby happening tonight at the Social Club from 6 to 8 p.m. For art and exhibits, the Harwood Museum of Art is currently closed today for installation. The Millicent Rogers Museum, currently displaying La Acequia Nuestra Madre, art and history of New Mexican waterways, that is open from 8 a.m. to 5 p.m. The Taos Art Museum at the Fetchin House has quite a few exhibits right now. They have the Expressive World of Nikolai Fetchin, Atmospheric Phenomena, and Land Legacy and Perspective. All of that going on at the Taos Art Museum at Fetchin House, open 11 to 5. And the Course Sharp Historic Site is currently exhibiting La Luz de Taos. They are open 1 to 5 p.m. Alrighty, we're gonna get right back onto the tunes here. This is Fat Boys in the Gym of Love by Woody and Jeremy. Thanks for tuning in to KNC Taos 93.5. 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
0: Alrighty then. We are back. This is DJ Flamingo bringing you the Lost in Transmission show. Before the break, we listened to Daft Punk is Playing at My House by LCD Sound System, So Much Better by Evan Olsen, New Beat by Toro y Moy, and Fat Boys in the Gym of Love by Woody and Jeremy. It's about 3:02 over here, and it's time to forecast the weather for y'all. Currently it is 76 degrees here at this studio. We're looking at a high of 83 degrees today and a low tonight of 49. Tomorrow we'll be climbing up to 86 degrees with a 20% chance of thunderstorms. Friday night dropped down to 51 degrees, and Saturday will be a high of 84 with a 40% chance of thunderstorms. Saturday night will dip down into 51 degrees, and Sunday will have clear skies and a high of 85 degrees. Sunday night will drop down to 54 degrees, and Monday will be 86. And with that, we're going to get right back into the music here. You're tuned in to KNC Taos. If you'd like, you can always log on to TrueTaosRadio.com. We have a chat box here. Go ahead and tell me how I'm doing. Suggest a song to play. Type out utter gibberish. It's a free country. Do what you'd like. And with that, we're going to get right into the next song. This is Why by Les Sins and Nate Salmon.

0: And we're back. This is DJ Flamingo bringing you the Lost in Transmission show. We just listened to All the Kids Are Right by Local H. Before that, Be Yourself by Audio Slave, Bolivian Soldier by Ariel Pink, Save It for Later by The English Beat, and Why by Lessons and Nate Salmon. 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
0: 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Radio the way it should be. And now this is Entering Marion by John Forster. You probably know John Forster as the writer and performer of the Cabbage Patch Kids theme song. Well, this is not that. Enjoy.

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0: You are tuned in to KNCE Taos 93.5. We just listened to Oh How We Drift Away by Tim Heidecker and Ways Blood. Before that, Virtual Insanity by Jamiroquai, Become a Mountain by Dan Deacon, and Entering Marion by John Forster. Have a few brief messages here, and then we'll be right back to wrap this up on KNCE Taos 93.5.
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0: We are back. This is DJ Flamingo bringing you the Lost in Transmission show. It's about 3:43 here at the studios. Time to take a little look at the live task calendar. For music, we have Brent Berry playing at the Adobe Bar at the Taos Inn from 6 to 9 p.m. Jeremiah Glazer will be playing at Sagebrush Grill and Cantina from 6 to 9 p.m. tonight. Mary's Place is hosting a free show for Mattress Mary's birthday with live music by The Regular. That is going on from 6:30 to 9 p.m. The Taos Center for the Arts is presenting Lone Pinon, performing from 7 to 9 p.m. tonight. Wildflower Playhouse is exhibiting the Taos Opera Institute, presenting Remove Shoes Before Entering by composer-in-residence Michael Ching. That's happening tonight from 7 to 8:30 p.m. Dali Taos will have DJ Ange and DJ Lollipoppin' spinning records tonight from 8 to 10 p.m. Finally, we have Karaoke with the Wizard, which kicks off at 9 p.m. at the Alley Cantina. For film and theater, we have the Social Club hosting Taos Trivia with Danny and Gabby, going on from 6 to 8 p.m. And with that, we're going to get back into the music. Have a few more songs here for you, and then it'll be off into the sunset for me.

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3: I'm Dr. Anthony Lizowitz, and this is Climate Connections. Around the world, more than a billion people live in informal settlements. These unplanned areas are often densely packed and lack municipal services.
4: They're often in low-lying areas that are prone to flooding. They have generally poor drainage, unsafe water, and all of these problems are exacerbated by often a lack of sanitation.
3: That's Diego Ramirez Levering of Monash University in Australia. He says when it rains, stormwater can mix with wastewater and flow into streets and homes. In many areas, the problem is getting worse as climate change brings more heavy downpours.
4: So in a way, climate issues become health issues, and the intersection of those two is really quite dangerous.
3: So to help, he's part of a global initiative that's improving infrastructure in a dozen communities in Indonesia and Fiji. 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And now they're studying how the changes affect the health of young kids, who are especially vulnerable to illness from water contamination. 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Climate Connections is produced by the Yale Center for Environmental Communication. To learn more about climate change, visit climateconnections.org.
5: All right. Well, here we are on a Thursday afternoon. Good afternoon, everybody. I'm Brad. I'm hanging out with you up until 6 o'clock this very evening. And we begin this hour with a look at what's going on weather-wise. Wow, what a day. Man, just absolutely beautiful outside. Sunny skies. And, well, we're looking for a high of 83 degrees, currently sitting at 81 degrees outside of our studios. And what do we got? Breeze from the west at 10 miles per hour. Partly cloudy tonight, low temperature down around 49. Then tomorrow, on Friday, 20% chance of getting wet in the form of showers and thunderstorms in the afternoon. Otherwise, we're looking for a mostly sunny day with 86 degrees forecast high for tomorrow. And calm winds becoming easterly around 5 miles per hour tomorrow afternoon. Tomorrow night, mostly cloudy with a low of 51. Saturday, 40% chance of showers and thunderstorms in the afternoon. Otherwise, mostly sunny with a high of 84 and calm to

light winds in the afternoon. Tomorrow, Saturday night, partly cloudy with a low down around 51. And then Sunday, sunny with a high of 85. Monday, sunny with a high of 86. Tuesday, sunny with a high of 86. And Wednesday, sunny with a high of 87. You get the idea. Sunny and warm for the next bit. And currently on the outside, looks like 81 degrees outside of our studios here at KNCE. 93.5 FM, True Taos Radio. And we're going to begin the show today with something from Bob Marley and the Wailers. Yesterday was the anniversary of the release of Bob Marley and the Wailers' masterpiece, Exodus. Breaking from their traditional sounds of Jamaican reggae, the album drew from a variety of musical influences, including blues, soul, funk, and rock. Split between political discourse as well as themes of peace and love, the album featured such enduring global hits as Three Little Birds. I think it was about 15 years ago. That was the senior class of Taos High School's song of the year, or their class song. Waiting in Vain, Jamming, One Love, People Get Ready. A top 20 album in the U.S., the U.K., France, and Sweden, among other territories, Exodus has long ranked as one of the greatest albums of all time. In fact, catch this, Time magazine named it the best album of the 20th century back in 1999. We begin with Bob Marley and the Wailers right here on True Taos Radio, KNCE Taos.

That's a long time ago. Bob Marley and the Wailers releasing their masterpiece Exodus back in 1977. And Annie Lennox, being the smart girl she is, decided to cover a tune from the Exodus release. One of my favorites, Annie Lennox. She's writing in vain right here on True Tass Radio, 93.5 KNCE.

That's Annie Lennox. That's right. Eurythmics Annie Lennox and her take on Bob Marley and the Wailers, the song originally appearing on the Exodus release, considered by Time magazine the best album of the 20th century. I love it. And all that brings us to 16 now past 4 o'clock here on a absolutely lovely, lovely Thursday afternoon. And, well, have you heard about this new biopic, I guess it is, a documentary about Greg Allman? Yes, indeed. Well, back in 1981, Greg Allman delivered a now-famous television performance of the old Allman Brothers Band tune, Come and Go Blues. It was just Greg, his guitar, and his uniquely soulful voice that conveyed a heartbreak, loss, and a twinge of hope. And there is a new documentary coming out in June, this month actually, in a couple of weeks. Greg Allman, The Music of My Soul, celebrating the life and musical impact of Allman, who died 9 years ago this week at the age of 69. One of my all-time favorites, I tell you. The theatrical release is on June 17th, and Marcus King, along with Dan Auerbach, recreated Allman's 1991 performance live at Auerbach's Easy Eye Sound Studios in Nashville. It's a gritty rendition that both evokes and pays homage to Allman's original. And it sounds like this.

0: Kid can play guitar. Boy, can he play guitar. That's Marcus King, along with Dan Auerbach and guitarist Tom Bukovac. And the old Allman Brothers tune, Come and Go Blues, originally on the Brothers and Sisters release. And, yeah, if you want to see the solo version by Greg Allman, it's outstanding. Just Google Greg Allman, Come and Go Blues on YouTube, and it'll take you right where you want to be. Where are we, as a matter of fact? 23 minutes now past 4 o'clock. It is a Thursday afternoon. I'm Brad. I'm hanging out with you up until 6 o'clock this evening. And coming right back with some new music from a Taos favorite, a local Taos favorite, next on KNCE, True Taos Radio.
1: Hey, you. Yeah, that's right, you. I just wanted to say thanks for being awesome. And for showing exactly how awesome you are by listening to real, live, local radio from right here in Taos County. When you turn on KNCE 93.5 FM, you're supporting the radio station that supports Taos. And you're proving that you have great taste because you're listening to the New Mexico Broadcasters Association Station of the Year. 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
2: A Sec restaurant is located in the heart of Arroyo Seco, a true hidden gem that is open every night of the week. 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ACEQ, we love you.
0: Alrighty, we are back. And 24 minutes now. Past 4 o'clock, and I tell you, I'm a huge fan of this young man. Max Gomez, what a special, special guy he is, and what a representative he is of our community. He has that new album, Memory Mountain, which the title track to the album was written with Michael Martin Murphy. And you know how they do the, well, first they put out the album and it hangs out for about 6 months. Then they come out with the deluxe edition of Memory Mountain, which the closing tune sounds just like this. From Max Gomez, this is Roll On By on True Taos Radio.

0: There's a tune there from the Rough Mix release. That's Pete Townsend along with his pal Ronnie Lane. And, it was on this day back in 1997 for former Small Faces and Faces member and leader. Ronnie Lane died at the age of 51 after a 20-year battle with multiple sclerosis. The English musician and songwriter was the bass player and co-founder of the rock band Small Faces from 1965 to 1969, and then Faces, lose the small, and go from 1969 to 1973. From their Rough Mix release, Ronnie Lane, along with Pete Townsend, and A Heart to Hang On To. Right before that, Molly Pardon with Found Out About You, an old Gin Blossoms tune. And, I was down in Santa Fe yesterday, and I'm pretty sure I saw a billboard saying Gin Blossoms were coming to one of those casinos down there. Might have been Camel Rock, I'm not sure exactly, but it's in the next week or so. Gin Blossoms, an Arizona band. I actually got flown by the record label out to Phoenix to see the Gin Blossoms many years ago, and that song was the current. And first up, Max Gomez from his Memory Mountain release, and Roll On By from the Deluxe Edition. We're going to come back. We have more coming your way next here on Truth House Radio, KNCE 93.5.
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1: Alrighty, we are back. What do we got? Looks like 19, make that 18 minutes before 5 o'clock here. On this Thursday afternoon, let's do a little live Taos for you, tell you what's going on in and around town tonight from 6 until 9 o'clock at the Adobe Bar. At the Taos Inn, our good friend Brent Berry at the Living Room of Taos. 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Jeremy Glauser will be performing this evening over at the Sagebrush Grill and Cantina from 6 until 9. Free show tonight at Mary's Place. That's right. It's Mattress Mary's birthday celebration with live music by The Regular. That'll be going on from 6:30 until 9 o'clock tonight. TCA presenting Lone Pinon from 7 until 9 o'clock this evening over at the Wildflower Playhouse. Taos Opera Institute presents Remove Shoes Before Entering. And, that's by composer-in-residence Michael Ching. They are proud to present that this evening from 7 until 8:30 at Wildflower Playhouse. At Dolly Taos from 8 until 10 o'clock, it's DJ Ange and DJ Lollipoppin' Thursdays at 8 o'clock at Dolly Taos, free of charge. The Alley Cantina has karaoke with the Wizard every Thursday night at the Alley, getting underway at 9 o'clock. And let me slip this in here tomorrow from 4 until 7 o'clock. The McCarthy Plaza Summer Music Series continues right there on Taos Plaza. And it's a fun, fun time. It's happening tomorrow with the Lucero Brothers. And then on Sunday from 1 until 4 o'clock, it's going to be the Ariano Brothers with Jimmy Stadler. You've seen the Ariano Brothers, and they are fabulous. But when they get together with Jimmy, sparks fly. Should be a great Friday and Sunday for the McCarthy Plaza Summer Music Series. All righty. Well, Peter Gabriel wrote this song, I guess, about 30 years ago and didn't record it. And then he finally recorded it and has just released it. It's called A Hard Lesson. This is the Bright Side Mix, brand new, from Peter Gabriel, right here on True Taos Radio.

0: For those of you who wondered, what happened to Supertramp? Where'd they go? There's the frontman for the band from a solo album. That's Roger Hodgson from an album he put out a few years back called In the Eye of the Storm. And kind of a novelty tune right there called Sleeping with the Enemy from Roger Hodgson, and brand spanking new music from Peter Gabriel. Yeah, he's coming out with something finally. It's been a while since we've heard from Peter. And A Hard Lesson was the track we heard, bringing us to a minute now in front of 5 o'clock on a Thursday afternoon. 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
3: 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These are your daily news headlines for Thursday, June 4th. President Vladimir Putin says Russia will strengthen its air defenses to counter recent Ukrainian drone attacks, which have reached deep inside his country and cast a cloud over his Showcase Economic Forum in his hometown of St. Petersburg. During a meeting earlier today with heads of international news agencies,

0: leaders leave southern Lebanon under fire would mean surrender and defeat. The ongoing fighting in Lebanon, where Israeli forces have seized large swaths of the south, threatens efforts to end the Iran war and reopen the Strait of Hormuz. The Kennedy Center is removing references to President Donald Trump after a federal judge ruled they were added illegally. A memo to staff today from the Kennedy Center's Office of General Counsel said email signatures, letterhead, and other documents must reflect the name as the John F. Kennedy Center for the Performing Arts or Kennedy Center. The changes must be completed by June 12th. A federal judge ruled on May 29th that Trump's name had been illegally added to the venue. The judge also blocked the administration from closing the venue for major renovations planned for July. Source New Mexico reporting. Earlier today, New Mexico Attorney General Raul Torres announced he was suing online betting platform Kalshi for allegedly evading state gambling laws by allowing sports gambling. The lawsuit alleges the Delaware-based company's operation in New Mexico creates a public nuisance by contributing to compulsive and addictive betting in a state that already has nearly four times the national rate of problem gambling. Torres's lawsuit alleges all sports gambling that the app enables across the state constitutes a violation of a 1953 law that has broadly criminalized all forms of gambling except those regulated through the state's Gaming Control Act. In May, three New Mexico pueblos and one tribe sued Kalshi in federal court, arguing that the company allows sports gambling on tribal land, which undermines the indigenous government's rights to raise revenue for schools and other institutions. That lawsuit is still pending, but followed a favorable ruling for a Wisconsin tribe in a similar lawsuit against Kalshi. Read more at sourcenm.com.
1: Alrighty, and taking a look at what's going on weather-wise, we are expecting these sunny skies to remain with us for the rest of the afternoon. And for tonight, look for partly cloudy skies, low down around 49 degrees. Tomorrow on Friday, 20% chance of getting wet. In the afternoon, otherwise, look for mostly sunny skies, high of 86, and east winds around 5 miles per hour tomorrow afternoon. No big whoop. Friday night, tomorrow night, mostly cloudy with a low of 51. And then on Saturday, 40% chance of showers and thunderstorms in the afternoon. Otherwise, we're expecting mostly sunny skies, 84 for a high, light winds in the afternoon. Partly cloudy Saturday night. Sunday, sunny with a high of 85. Monday, sunny with a high of 86. Tuesday, sunny with a high of 86. Wednesday, sunny with a high of 87. I know, it's a broken record deal. And currently, outside of our studios, we've dropped a couple of degrees, 79 degrees outside of our studios, 4 minutes now past 5 o'clock. Thanks for tuning in. I'm Brad. I'm hanging out with you up until 6 o'clock doing my second shift here. And actually, I'm going to be back on Saturday morning, sitting in for Mark Monday, who does a show here on the radio station. From 8 until 11 o'clock, I'm not sure if I'm showing up or if Johnny Ray Rawhide is, but in any case, we're going to have some alternative country-style music, some bluegrass, and some just some cool stuff on Saturday morning. So join me for that and keep it right here, right now, as we, this week marks the anniversary of the passing of one of my favorite people. I've met a lot of big shots in the music world over the years, and one of my favorites of all time, Mr. Mac Rebennack, better known as Dr. John, who this week marks the anniversary, the seventh anniversary of his passing at the age of 77 back in 2019. And I remember when he came to play at the Solar Center, and he was in rough shape. Needed a hand walking. I brought him out to the stage, brought him back into the Solar Center, and sat down with him, had a great conversation. What a special, special guy, Mac Rebennack, a.k.a. Dr. John. Let's do some Dr. John here on True Taos Radio, KNCE 93.5 FM.

Yes, indeed. Desmond Dekker. There's a classic little tune right there called The Israelites here on True Tosh Radio. Andrew Tosh, son of Peter Tosh before that with Playing for Change, guys. Right now, new music.

0: That's Kurt Vile. He's got a brand new album just came out called Philadelphia's Been Good to Me. And, curiously titled release. But the opening track, Zoom 97, coming from Kurt Vile. And let's see, that brings us to 21 minutes now past 5 o'clock here on this Thursday afternoon. We've got Mandy and Good News and Good Planet right around the corner. First, let me let you know about a community book release and signing by author Richard Kay, with music provided by Jimmy Stadler. It's all coming up on Tuesday, June 9th, from 7 until 8:30. 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
4: 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In 2025, the University of Florida decided to bring the care to the patients. Their OBGYN mobile outreach clinic is a retrofitted bus with 2 exam rooms, an ultrasound machine, and prenatal lab supplies. 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Out of the 3,600 mobile healthcare clinics across the country, only 2% offer maternal and infant care. The March of Dimes is closing that gap with mom and baby mobile health centers in Arizona, Ohio, D.C., and New York, with more on the way. For the women in these communities, that life-saving expansion can't come fast enough. And this is Mandy from GoodNewsGoodPlanet.com. 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
0: All righty, thank you so much. We're back 24 minutes now past 5 o'clock on a Thursday afternoon here at True Taos Radio. Brad with you till 6 o'clock this evening. And let's do something from one of the great rock vocalists, going a ways back for this one. Lots and lots of our listeners know Jeff Buckley. Did you know he had a very famous father, Tim Buckley, who drew from folk, psychedelic rock, and progressive jazz to create a considerable body of adventurous work in his brief lifetime? He passed away at the age of 28, after a bout of serious drinking, a friend offered Buckley some heroin. He overdosed and died back in 1975. He was just 28 years old. His son, Jeff Buckley, drowning also at a very young age as well. Some talent in that family. And here he is, Tim Buckley. What a cool tune this is. It's called Buzz and Fly. It's coming your way on True Taos Radio, KNCE. 93.5 FM.

0: they say only the good die young, and there's an example. Lost that guy way too early. That is indeed Nick Drake, the late great Nick Drake, who apparently passed away from an accidental overdose at the age of, I don't know if he was 24, 26, somewhere in that age period. And yeah, Northern Sky was the track we heard from the late Nick Drake from his Brighter Later release. And Kanakoa, a Hawaiian band with Jake Shimabukuro, who is best known as the Jimi Hendrix of the ukulele. He's played here in Taos back in the day during Solar Fest in Kit Carson Park. Jake Shimabukuro would be there on the opening day playing that ukulele of his, and those guys getting together to cover Zeppelin's Going to California. And Tim Buckley from the classic Happy Sad release, doing Buzzin' Fly. Brings us to 19, make that 18 minutes now before 6 o'clock. Time just flying by here at the radio station this afternoon. I'm Brad. I'll be with you for another 18 minutes. And I do want to remind you, I'm going to be filling in for the sort of the alternative country music show coming up this Saturday morning from 8 until 11 o'clock. So I certainly hope you can join me then. We're going to have live Taos for you coming up in just a little bit. Right now, let me let you know that Taos Cancer Support Services is inviting the community to For the Health of It. They do it every year. It's a walk raising funds and awareness for those affected by cancer here in Taos County. And you're invited to join them on June 27th at Red Willow Park for a meaningful, family-friendly event open to all ages. 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
0: Oh, all these buttons are in the wrong places. I'll get it. Let's see here. Let's tell you about the live Taos calendar for today, June 4th, 2026. And this evening, well, we got a few things to tell you about. First up, our buddy Brent Berry. So talented. Such a great guy. He's performing over at the Adobe Bar at the Taos Inn. Getting underway shortly from 6 until 9 o'clock this evening. Jeremiah Glauser will be over at the Sagebrush Grill and Cantina. Got a free show going on over at Mary's Place. That's Mattress Mary's birthday celebration with live music by The Regular at the TCA, the Taos Center for the Arts. They are presenting Lone Pinon from 7 until 9 o'clock tonight. Wildflower Playhouse from 7 until 8:30 with the Taos Opera Institute presenting Remove Shoes Before Entering by composer-in-residence Michael Ching. Over at Dale Taos from 8 until 10 this evening, DJ Ange and DJ Lollipoppin' from 8 until 10, spinning tunes for you. Karaoke with the Wizard at the Alley Cantina, getting underway at 9 o'clock. And at the Social Club Taos Trivia with Danny and Gabby from 6 until 8 o'clock this very evening. All righty. What else can I tell you? I think I've covered my bases. Well, even if I haven't, let's pretend that I have. And at 14 minutes now before 6 o'clock, haven't heard this in a gazillion years. It's the Janettes here on TruTas Radio.

That's Kim Ritchie and a catchy little tune there called This Love here on True Toss Radio. Right before that, we did have the Janettes, and what a cool tune that is. Just sort of slithers along Sally Go Round the Roses here on True Toss Radio. Got about 7 minutes now before 6 o'clock. In other words, 7 minutes from the finish line. And I'm getting my feet wet here at KNCE here in the... this is just a little different than any radio station I've been in before, this Airstream. It's very cool, very comfortable. KNCE Taos, 93.5. 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Hope to see you Saturday morning between 8 and 11. And for no good reason, I'll leave you with this one from Car Seat Headdress. 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
1: 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These are your daily news headlines for Thursday, June 4th. President Vladimir Putin says Russia will strengthen its air defenses to counter recent Ukrainian drone attacks, which have reached deep inside his country and cast a cloud over his Showcase Economic Forum in his hometown of St. Petersburg. During a meeting earlier today with heads of international news agencies, Putin vowed to bolster Russia's air defenses. The media session came on the sidelines of the St. Petersburg International Economic Forum, his annual showcase for investment. Hours before the forum opened yesterday, a Ukrainian drone attack set ablaze an oil terminal in the city and also hit an historic nearby naval base.